0: before veering into the opposing lane and colliding with another car. The driver sustained serious injuries and was taken to hospital in a critical condition. The other drivers suffered minor injuries. Queensland police are doing welfare checks on a number of people whose calls for help went unanswered during yesterday's Telstra outage. 17 people across the state tried to call 000 for assistance, but those calls didn't go through. Police say the failed calls are being investigated. And Brisbane tenants are facing tougher conditions with new Cotality data showing rental prices jumped 1.7% in the June quarter. The average rent has climbed to $734 a week, roughly $100 cheaper than a typical lease in Sydney. Head of Research Jared Berg says supply continues to be heavily constrained across the rental market.
1: Vacancy rates in Brisbane sat at 1.9% in June. That was actually among the highest rate for the capitals across the country, but anything below 2% really still remains very, very tight. And just to compare it to the decade average, the average vacancy rate was sitting at 2.7%. So again, just speaks to that lack of stock available for renters.
0: To sport now, Maroons coach Billy Slater is refusing to blame last night's Origin series loss to the Blues on a bunker error. It saw a controversial try awarded to New South Wales centre Bradman Best, despite the NRL later admitting it was the wrong call. Slater says his squad had enough opportunities to win regardless.
2: I'm not sure about complacency. I didn't see that during the week. I didn't see it in the performance, to be honest. It was just, you know, some things that just went against us. Things didn't go our way. I still thought the team fought after that, you know, is what it is.
0: And world number two Alexander Zverev has reached back-to-back major semi-finals after beating an injured Taylor Fritz in straight sets at Wimbledon, 6-4, 6-4, 6-2. This is AIR News Queensland.
3: 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Eligibility is around older homes and lower income households.
4: And currently the temperature is 20 degrees, heading for a high of 22. Partly cloudy, high chance of showers, becoming less likely in the afternoon. Wind southeasterly, 20 to 30 kilometres an hour, and they'll be becoming light in the late evening. We're starting the second hour of Thursday stuff, and we're going to start it with Jim Crochet, Bad, Bad Leroy Brown.

0: That was Jimmy Buffett with Margaritaville. Previous to that, the Hoodoo Gurus, Miss Free Love, 69. And we started off with Jim Croce, Bad, Bad Leroy Brown. As I mentioned in the last hour, there's going to be a bush poetry and songwriting workshop at the Jubilee Community Centre in the Serena Room off Alfred Street in Mackay on Saturday, July the 11th. And on the phone now, we have Brooke McReynolds, who's going to tell us a little bit more about what's happening at that workshop. Good morning, Brooke.
1: Good morning. How are you?
0: Oh, I'm fine, thanks. And you?
1: I'm very well, thank you. So, looking forward to the workshop.
0: That sounds like a good time. Tell my listener, please, what is actually going to be going on there?
1: Okay, well, I am a member of Mackay Writers, and we are sponsoring a workshop by Mick Martin, who is an Australian bush poet, who performs and holds workshops all over the country. He has a book out called Mates at the Gate, and he's coming to Mackay to give a bush poetry writing workshop, which he will then help us turn into, will apparently write a poem and turn it into a song.
0: On the day?
1: On the day.
0: Excellent. Now, what sort of people would you be looking for coming to this workshop?
1: Well, anybody who likes bush poetry is welcome and would get something out of it, especially if you like to write bush poetry, write songs.
0: Define for us, please. Define bush poetry.
1: Well, I'm going to the workshop to learn how to precisely define bush poetry. But basically, I believe, you know, it has to have it has to rhyme. I think sometimes a particular meter is applied, and it mostly tells a story. And Australian bush poetry tells stories about the Australian bush and the lives of Australians. Banjo Patterson, Henry Lawson, they're very famous Australian bush poets. And they've written some very, very emotional and very amusing poems.
0: They've written a lot of little short stories too. One of my favourites is the Loaded Dog. I really enjoyed that. Have you heard The Loaded Dog?
1: I have. I thought it was a poem. Is it a short story?
0: I think it's a short story, yes.
1: Okay, well, yeah.
0: It could be a poem. I could be completely wrong, Brooke. But I may be thinking of something else. About the dog with the dynamite attached to it. It's quite amusing. So this is happening at the Jubilee Community Centre, Serena Room. It's off Alfred Street in Mackay. There's going to be a cost. What's it going to cost?
1: It's going to cost $80. We were able to keep the price down because we got a RADA grant from Mackay Regional Council. Thank you very much. And it's an all-day workshop. It goes from 9:30 to 3:30. We will be providing morning and afternoon tea, but people will have to bring their own lunches or, you know, make arrangements for their own lunches. It should be a very, very good day.
0: 6 hours I suppose Mick will read some of his poetry?
1: Yes, he will be. He will bring copies of his book, Mates at the Gate, a copy for each attendee, and he will also be bringing pencils and notebooks for people to take notes.
0: Okay. I thought you were going to say so they can write a poem while they're there.
1: Well, yeah, I think that's part of the idea.
0: Okay. So this is on Saturday, July the 11th, from 9:30 a.m. till 3:30 p.m. The Jubilee Community Centre, Serena Room, off Alfred Street in Mackay, is going to cost $80. Bring your own lunch. There'll be tea and coffee available at lunchtime.
1: Absolutely. Yes,
0: okay.
1: Yes, for sure.
0: And bring...
1: And also, Mick wants everybody to bring their best poem.
0: Okay.
1: So anyone who has a poem already written, yeah, bring it along.
0: I think a lot of us, a lot of Australians try and write a poem every so often. It's not always successful, but if you bring something along that you think is your, as could be improved, I imagine he could give a couple of little tips on that as well.
1: Oh, I imagine so, yes.
0: So it sounds like it's going to be a great day, Brooke. A lot of learning involved and a lot of helpful information from Mick himself.
1: Exactly. Exactly, yeah.
0: Okay. So, okay, 9:30 a.m., Jubilee Community Centre, Serena Room, off Alfred Street, $80. Bring your own lunch. Sounds like it's going to be a great day, Brooke, a great day. And as I said, you if you're into learning about this and pay attention, you'll probably learn a lot.
1: Oh, yes, yes. So please come. You know, bookings are preferred, but we will not turn anyone away at the door.
0: Okay, so more information at mkywriters@gmail.com.
1: That's correct. Yeah, they can get, people can pick up an entry form from there, yeah.
0: Excellent. Thanks very much for your time this morning, Brooke.
1: Well,
0: and
1: thank you.
0: Good luck on the weekend. I hope that, as you say, I hope you learn a lot.
1: Thank you. I'm certainly looking forward to it.
0: No worries.
1: It'll be a great day. Thank you.
0: Thanks, Brooke. Thanks very much. Bye-bye now.
1: Bye-bye.
0: Okay. ZZ Top. I'm bad, I'm nationwide.

0: Here's former Lions great Jonathan Brown for RAD.
1: What does it mean to be a designated driver? It means you're the friend who's agreed not to drink, not the person who's had the least to drink. It actually takes guts and shows you care about your friends. Face it, you screw up and your whole life changes. So why don't you and your friends take it in turns to be the designated driver when you go out? You'll make the roads safer for all of us.
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At the top, we had ZZ Top, I'm Bad, I'm Nationwide, followed by Nicholas Diablo Ray, The House of the Rising Sun, Santana, Evil Ways, and that was Chicory Tip just then, Son of My Father, released in 1972. And I could hear a couple of you singing along there. We've got Tracy Chapman now. Give me one reason. Just one reason.

If good things come in small packages, then it's obvious that a lot more good things could come in large packages.

Bob Dylan with The Mighty Quinn. Previous to that, Rodriguez, Rich Folks Hoax. And we started off with Tracy Chapman, Give Me One Reason. We're coming up to the 11 o'clock news, folks. And to take us there, we have the Eagles with Lion Eyes and Meatloaf. Two out of three ain't bad.

Songs will finish, gigs will end, and bands will break up. But you'll never forget the 45s that touched your heart and soul. 45 RPM. Songs too good to forget.

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1: Hello there, I'm Sean Bindley. India's Prime Minister is expected to get a rock star welcome at a major community event in Melbourne. Nelson Scott reports.
2: Australia's Prime Minister will today meet Indian counterpart Narendra Modi for a series of talks with business leaders and other dignitaries. The pair are expected to ratify a deal, unleashing a surge of Australian uranium exports to India as the subcontinent seeks to increase its domestic nuclear energy capability. Tonight, more than 30,000 people are expected to pack into Marvel Stadium to hear Mr. Modi and Anthony Albanese speak. While many Indian Australians have welcomed the visit, some have raised concerns about the country's human rights record. Nelson Scott, Melbourne.
1: NATO Secretary-General Mark Rutte says the alliance's Ankara summit has shown the bloc is more together than ever, despite the US president throwing the gathering into disarray by ordering a halt to all American trade with Spain and renewing his claims on Greenland. President Trump called Madrid a terrible partner for refusing to raise its defence spending to 5% of GDP and separately declared the fragile ceasefire with Iran to be over. The two-day summit concluded on Wednesday with a declaration reaffirming that an attack on one ally is an attack on all. Stuart Smith is in Ankara.
3: There was trepidation amongst NATO leaders as Donald Trump started Wednesday's summit with criticism of NATO allies, notably Denmark, suggesting that the US was still interested in annexing Greenland, and Spain, which is the only NATO ally of the 32 that has not promised to increase its GDP spent, its proportion of GDP spent on defence to 5%. It's staying around 2%. So Donald Trump suggested that he would try to cut trade ties with Spain and that there would be political repercussions. Now, that's not possible. Spain's part of the single market of the European Union.
1: The headaches continue today for Telstra. The telco says it is still working to resolve a secondary issue, causing an error for some people making 000 calls. It's believed a software bug linked to the network's timekeeping system was the cause of yesterday's widespread outage. 55 Comms founder Michael Crutcher says the next few days will be crucial for the telco.
4: The CEO's on her way back from an overseas holiday. By the time she gets back, which I believe is tomorrow morning, we'll have more of an idea of whether anyone was in danger from the 000 failures, and that's going to be so important. So we'll know more about that.
1: South Australia's heavy rail network has ground to a halt following the Telstra outage yesterday. Passengers on board the GAN are yet to leave the terminal at Keswick after boarding yesterday, and those expecting to journey to Melbourne on the overland this morning have been forced onto buses. Channel 10's Josh Webster says plenty of passengers have arrived at the terminal unaware of the issues.
5: Some of them didn't even find out that the train was not running until they got here this morning. Some got a text message last night and thought it was a scam. The entire thing's caught a lot of people off guard, and the fact that the entire country's heavy freight rail network is ground to a halt is quite concerning for a lot of people down here this morning.
1: And V-Line trains won't be back up and running this morning after Telstra's outage. People are being advised to defer travel, with only a limited number of replacement buses operating. V-Line is now in the process of undertaking testing to make sure its radio systems are operating safely. CEO Will Tiepo says that'll take time before services can start taking passengers.
6: We're hoping to get afternoon peak up and running. We'll just wait and see, and we'll provide updates as we get confirmation.
1: This is Air News. In rugby league, last night's shock State of Origin victory has left many now questioning whether Laurie Daly will end his campaign as Blues coach on a high. The Blues upset the home crowd to beat the Maroons 30-12 at Lang Park, off the back of severe criticism of Daly's coaching due to a series of poor results. Speaking to reporters in Brisbane, he says a decision has been made.
7: I knew what I wanted to do coming into this series, so for me, you don't change course.
1: In AFL news, Brisbane Premiership forward Logan Morris has been linked to several Victorian clubs ahead of this year's AFL trade period. To Air News, Sarah Patterson reports.
8: The reigning premiers still have a number of big-name stars yet to commit to their futures at the club. With the 21-year-old's contract due to wind up at the end of 2027, Morris will reportedly be tempted by deals worth up to $1.5 million per season. According to Code Sports, Geelong, Melbourne, Carlton and Collingwood will be the leading candidates to secure his signature if the Lions are unable to lock him down to a long-term contract. Sarah Patterson, S Sport.
1: Meanwhile, Essendon great Matthew Lloyd says his former club needs someone strong to lead the Bombers through their lowest ebb. The Bombers legend says John Longmire or James Hurd would be well suited to the vacant coaching job. In tennis, British wildcard Arthur Ferry has sent shockwaves through Wimbledon after beating world number 9 Flavio Cabolli to secure a spot in the semis. Australian Independent Radio News.
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10: Current temperature is around 20.5 degrees. Heading for a high of 22 today, showers expected, a high chance of showers, becoming less likely in the afternoon. Winds southeasterly, 20 to 30 kilometres an hour, becoming light in the late evening. If you're going out on the water today, I don't want to know about it. This is George Thorogood and the Destroyers. Get a haircut.

Wild thing, I think I love you. But I wanna know for sure. Come on, hold me tight.

That was the Trogs. Wild Thing. Previous to that, Looking Out My Back Door from Creedence Clearwater Revival. And we started off the hour with George Thorogood and the Destroyers. Get a Haircut. Coming up right now, Supertramp. You're bloody well right. No, it's not. It's Amy Winehouse. I've looked in the wrong spot. Wake Up Alone, then Supertramp.

0: Rotary is built on a very simple philosophy. 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

After Amy Winehouse snuck into the top up there at Wake Up Alone, we listened to Supertramp, Bloody Well Right, and just then was Sure, Just Like Jesse James. This is Katy Perry, I Kissed a Girl. It is

At the top, we had Katy Perry, I Kissed a Girl, followed by Bad Company, Good Lovin' Gone Bad, and then Copperhead Road, Steve Earle. Right now, one of our cousins from across the ditch, Jin Wigmore with Don't Stop.

After ZZ Ward, I mean, sorry, after Gin Wigmore with Don't Stop, we heard from ZZ Ward, Till the Casket Drops, then Donovan, Catch the Wind, finished off with Led Zeppelin, Stairway to Heaven. We're fast approaching the news time, folks, at midday. To take us there, we have Australian Crawl. But first off, I should tell you about the Mackay Riverside Market, which starts at 3 p.m. this afternoon down on Blue Water Quay. And don't forget, the Bush Poetry Songwriting Workshop coming up on Saturday. Thanks for your company. I'll catch you next week.

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1: Hello there, I'm Sean Bindley. The Prime Minister is meeting with his Indian counterpart in Melbourne. They're expected to sign an agreement to export Australian uranium to India. The leaders are also tipped to discuss deals to enhance critical minerals and defence cooperation. Sydney University's Professor Vikas Kumar says India is an important relationship for Australia.
2: India is a huge economy and is also one of the fastest growing economies. And the market for many sectors, but specifically education, food, energy, critical minerals, health, tourism, technology and professional services, all of these are actually places where Australia can really benefit from.
1: The US president has declared a tentative ceasefire with Iran is finished and has threatened to launch further military strikes in remarks at the NATO summit in Ankara that have sent oil prices surging by more than 6%. The escalation followed Iranian attacks on three tankers in the Strait of Hormuz and a US assault on more than 80 Iranian targets, with Tehran retaliating against military installations in Bahrain and Kuwait. But the US president stopped short of ordering his negotiating team to walk away from the table entirely. Simon Marks has the story from London.
3: He said that the negotiators trying to advance that peace agreement long term with Iran, he said they can continue trying if they want. I think it's a waste of time. But there was no instruction given to his negotiators to pack everything up and head home. So it may well be that this was a paroxysm of anger that doesn't, at the end of the day, actually doom the 14-point memorandum of understanding signed last month that the president suggested today is dead.
1: The shadow communications minister is refusing to apologise for making bogus 000 calls during yesterday's Telstra meltdown. She went ahead with the calls despite pleas from the telco not to test the system. Penalties of up to 3 years in prison or severe fines apply for those who make bogus calls to 000. But Sarah Henderson says she did nothing wrong.
4: I make no apology for doing my job because yesterday morning we were hearing nothing about the outage, an outage that was causing chaos. The law is very clear. It relates to those who make hoax or vexatious emergency calls. I wasn't doing either of those things.
1: Government data shows new home construction has declined by more than 11% in the first 3 months of the year. Master Builders Australia claims rising interest rates, supply costs and trade shortages are crippling construction activity across the country. Chief Executive Danita Warne arguing the federal government's tax changes are amplifying these issues.
5: We also don't need tax hikes on a very highly taxed industry, and that's why we continue to oppose the changes to CGT and negative gearing where we've seen an increase.
1: Meanwhile, Domain's latest rent report shows Brisbane remains one of the tightest rental markets in the country. House rents have surged to a record $700 a week, rising for the fourth consecutive month, while unit rents held steady at a record $660 a week. Domain Chief Economist Dr. Nicola Powell says landlords are facing more resistance on further increases.
6: We have seen rents escalate at such a pace over recent years, and I think particularly for unit rents, it just can't absorb any more.
1: This is Air News. New South Wales coach Laurie Daly says he has made a decision on his future, but is staying tight-lipped on what that is. The Blues celebrations are continuing after silencing their critics with a 32-12 win in Game 3 to lift the shield at Lang Park last night. Queensland skipper Cameron Munster labelling several decisions in the clash as questionable after an on-field run-in with referee Ashley Klein.
7: Bit of frustration probably for myself, you know, in the heat of the moment, probably just asking Ash some questions, but he saw him a little bit differently to myself, and he's a referee and adjudicates the game the way he sees it.
1: Tennis and the final four semi-finals places in the singles draw at Wimbledon have now been decided. Air Sports' Paul Walsh takes a look.
8: 9th seed Linda Noskova and the 12th seed Marta Kostyuk were the two winners to advance for the women, with Kostyuk defeating Yasmin Paolini in 95 minutes with a convincing scoreline of 6-3, 6-2, while Noskova found a little more resistance against Elise Mertens from Belgium, but still came out victorious 6-3, 7-5. However, the upset of the day came when the local qualifier Arthur Ferry defeated the 9th seed Flavio Cabolli in straight sets, 6-4, 7-6, 6-love. The 23-year-old Ferry started the tournament ranked 114 in the world and now finds himself in the semi-final of his home slam.
9: Yeah, I've always believed in myself and believed that I could be a top player in the world, but yeah, semi-finalist of Wimbledon is something else.
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11: Good afternoon, everyone. Mackay's forecast for today. If you're heading out on those coastal waters between Bowen and St Lawrence, we have southeasterly winds up to 20 knots, with seas to 1.5 metres, as well as an easterly swell of 1 metre. Partly cloudy, very high chance of rain for the rest of today and leading to into the weekend. Welcome back to 4CRM. You're with Cookie and the crew, and KISS will lead us this afternoon with Sure You Know Something.

G'day, it's Brent. 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You'll hear great blues music from Australian and overseas artists, news about new albums, festivals and gigs. 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

David's Soul. It's an oldie but silver lady. Topping David's Soul was Ringo Starr with Photograph. Next up is Eddie Dalton. I love this guy's voice. Another Day Older. It's appropriate for some of us, right? Here we go. You're with Cookie and the Crew.

G'day, this is Graham Connors, and like me, you're tuned to 107.5 on the dial, bound to bring a smile, 4CRM FM.

That was Mark Brassard with his acoustic version of Cry to Me. Golden Hour Feelings up next. We have the Hollies, LAB, and then John Mayer will take us out this afternoon with Gravity. Catch you after the 1 o'clock news. You've been listening to Cookie and the Crew on 4CRM's Lunch Break.

recognize me.

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1: I'm Mark Dransfield. The federal government says it's not been notified of any deaths as a result of the Telstra network outage. The telecommunications company maintains services are being restored after 000 was again not available to some people overnight. Telstra could now be exposed to millions of dollars in fines. Communications Minister Annika Wells has told the ABC she's seeking more answers.
2: Well, there's been multiple reviews into the Optus September outage. There will be reviews into this outage. Those preliminary investigations have already begun. It is up to lawmakers to lift the standards, and that's why we've been working on trying to do that since September.
1: In Victoria, V-Line services are beginning to come back online, while in New South Wales, regional trains are returning to normal. Five semi-automatic weapons and $10,000 worth of drugs have been seized during a raid on a safe house in Sydney's southwest. More from Sean Bindley.
3: Police investigating three public place shootings executed a search warrant at Punchbowl and arrested 11 people, nine males aged 16 to 22 and two women aged 20 and 21 are now facing charges. Task Force Falcon Commander Jason Box says the operation dealt a blow to organised crime.
4: We've seen in social media and posts and previous arrests the damage that they can do and the risk they cause to the community. So it's a significant arrest. It's taken away the resources from these organised crime networks to commit these serious offences.
1: Police are investigating a hit-and-run incident on the Pacific Motorway south of Brisbane. A male driver has suffered a head injury after being rear-ended by a truck before colliding with another northbound at Beenleigh early this morning. Police say the first truck fled the scene before they arrived and they're yet to locate it. The male driver's in a stable condition in the Gold Coast University Hospital. A service station southeast of Adelaide was evacuated last night after a potentially toxic carbon dioxide leak. Firefighters and an ambulance raced to the business on Princes Highway at Tailem Bend. Rob McLean from the CFS says all staff and customers had to be evacuated.
5: CFS volunteers discovered carbon dioxide leaking from a slushy machine after a cylinder replacement had been carried out incorrectly.
1: A staff member was treated by paramedics at the scene. The wreckage of a cargo plane has been recovered after it plunged into the Arabian Sea yesterday. The K2 Airways plane was en route to Pakistan from the UAE when it reported a navigational system issue before rapidly descending. There's no sign of the five crew members on board. A study suggests birth trauma and parental exhaustion are driving down Australia's fertility rate. Flinders University researchers surveyed more than 1,000 parents and found finances, physical and mental strain influence the decision to have another child. Lead author Professor Damien Riggs says there are also more unique factors.
6: A feeling that people were done, that they'd had two or three children and they felt like that was enough. They wanted to find other joy in their lives. And also people feeling like their experience of parenthood wasn't what they'd imagined it to be, and so they didn't want to go through that again.
1: Checking the Aussie share market, the All Ords is down 35 points at 89.44. One Australian dollar is buying 69.29 US cents. This is AIR News. The Maroons are picking up the pieces after last night's crushing loss in the Origin decider, handing the Blues the series win at Suncorp Stadium. New South Wales dominated the first half before clinching the win 30-12. Broncos star Ben Hunt doesn't think the bunker blunder was to blame for Queensland's defeat.
7: I think New South Wales were really good and we made a lot of errors and defensively we weren't at our best. So no, we can't be waking up this morning looking for excuses and blaming the referee and the bunker. We did it to ourselves.
1: In AFL, the Sydney Swans are setting themselves up for an ambush at Optus Stadium tonight when they take on the Dockers in a top-of-the-table blockbuster. The winner will end round 18 on top of the ladder. Sydney coach Dean Cox says they're up for the challenge.
8: We just want to test ourselves against the best teams, and what Fremantle have done all year has been unbelievable, and you know they play a really balanced brand of footy in all phases of the game, and we've got to be alert and on making sure that we're aware of that.
1: Mason Cox returns for the Dockers with Sean Darcy to miss. And Czechia's Linda Noskova is through to the Wimbledon semi-finals for the first time after beating Belgian Elise Mertens in straight sets. In the men's draw, wildcard Arthur Ferry is also through to the semis for the first time with a straight sets win over Italy's Flavio Cavoli. Australian Independent Radio News.
9: 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Eligibility is around older homes and lower income households.
10: Good afternoon, everyone. Mackay's forecast for today. Well, if you're heading out on those coastal waters between Bowen and St. Lawrence, southeasterly winds will occur up to 20 knots with seas to 1.5 metres as well as an easterly swell. More rain to come for the rest of the day leading into the weekend as well. We do have a maximum though of 22 degrees and an overnight low of 15 degrees. Welcome back to Lunch Break. You're with Cookie, of course, and the crew. And Susie Q will lead us this afternoon for this hour with Daytona Demon.

Oh, wow. Dorothy Moore with Misty Blue. Next up is Middle of the Road. We have Chirpy Chirpy Cheep Cheep. We have The Commitments, Rod Stewart and Diesel with Soul Revival. You're with Cookie and the crew.

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1: In footy, control's a big part of the game. It's the same when you're on the road. Get behind the wheel after you've been drinking and you're more likely to lose control and cause a crash, maybe even killing someone. That someone could be your best mate. So when you plan to drink, plan ahead. Arrange a designated driver who won't drink or share a taxi. You'll make the road a safer place for us all.
0: 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Recording artists, actors and athletes against dumb driving.
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Well, that's us for this hour. Thank you, everyone, for joining in with me and the crew. We always have fun on the show and hope you enjoyed our music too. More to come after we hop out of the chair. 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

to San Francisco, she must have lost her way. Posting a poster of Pancho and Cisco one California day. She says she believes in Robin Hood and Brotherhood and colors of green and gray.

0: 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Wachiwara. He's got heaps of great tunes to choose from. Why not tune in, see which ones he picks? Wachiwara. 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Wachiwara. 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Wachiwara.
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1: I'm Mark Dransfield. Australia has committed to deepening its trading relationship with India. More from federal politics reporter Nelson Scott.
2: Prime Minister Anthony Albanese and Indian counterpart Narendra Modi are addressing the business community here in Melbourne. There's a heavy police presence at the event after a far-right activist gate-crashed Mr. Modi's hotel overnight, with human rights protests also planned for today. The two leaders have agreed to expand ties, with Australian Super committing an additional $500 million to India's National Investment Fund, while eight of our universities have been approved to open campuses in the subcontinent. A deal to increase Australian uranium exports to India is also expected to be reached. Mr. Albanese says the two nations are great friends.
3: As leaders, Prime Minister Modi and I are always looking to deepen and diversify the connections between our nations.
2: The pair will next meet with the Governor-General before addressing a packed community event at Marvel Stadium tonight. Nelson Scott, Melbourne.
1: Welfare checks have been conducted for people who were unable to contact 000 yesterday as a result of Telstra's major outage. The telco is working to resolve a secondary issue on the network today, while the Telecommunications Industry Ombudsman has flagged the possibility of compensation for businesses impacted. Cynthia Gebbert says they're expecting the number of complaints against Telstra to rise.
4: We've only sent a small number at this point, so only about 30 received yesterday, but obviously there'll be more that have come in overnight. And there are a wide range of issues, you know, some very tough stories from consumers who've been suffering, you know, business loss. They're unable to function yesterday.
1: A teenager's been charged with murder after a deadly stabbing on the New South Wales mid-north coast. More from Dusty Fitzpatrick.
5: Emergency services were called to reports of a stabbing at a house in Taree. A 36-year-old man was found with critical injuries inside the home. He was treated by police and paramedics but couldn't be saved. Following inquiries, officers arrested a 16-year-old boy at another property in Taree. The teenager's been charged with murder. He's been refused bail and is due before a children's court today. Dusty Fitzpatrick, Sydney.
1: Police are investigating an incident in Hobart in which a man was shot in the hand. Last night, police were told a person inside a Moona shed sustained a gunshot wound. The 31-year-old man was transported to the Royal Hobart Hospital for medical treatment. Police believe two other people known to the man were at the location at the time. The United States has begun a second round of strikes on Iran after a collapse of the truce between the two countries. Nine's Europe correspondent Josh Bavis reports from Ankara.
6: US Central Command says a fresh wave of strikes have been launched against Iran. Donald Trump told the NATO summit he was done with the Iranian regime after commercial ships came under fire in the Strait of Hormuz in recent days. Iran has in turn been aiming missiles and drones towards US bases in Bahrain and Kuwait and has called Donald Trump a criminal. The US president's now departed Ankara, but not on the Air Force One he used to fly here. That is the Boeing 747 gifted by Qatar recently. Instead, that was switched out, raising questions about security. Both aircraft are stopping in the UK before returning to the United States.
1: Josh Bavis reporting. This is Air News. New South Wales coach Laurie Daly says he has made a decision on his future after the Blues' massive State of Origin series victory. The 30-12 result is the side's third straight win at Suncorp Stadium. Speaking to reporters in Brisbane, Daly was staying tight-lipped on if that will be his last game in charge of the Blues.
7: Got my mind made up what I want to do, so... I've enjoyed it, but we'll see what happens.
1: AFL and Colt Brisbane forward Logan Morris has been linked to several Victorian clubs ahead of this year's trade period. Sarah Patterson reports.
8: The reigning premiers still have a number of big-name stars yet to commit to their futures at the club. With the 21-year-old's contract due to wind up at the end of 2027, Morris will reportedly be tempted by deals worth up to $1.5 million per season. According to Code Sports, Geelong, Melbourne, Carlton and Collingwood will be the leading candidates to secure his signature if the Lions are unable to lock him down to a long-term contract. Sarah Patterson, S Sport.
1: And Cameron Myers has climbed to the world number one ranking for the 1500 metres, the first Aussie man to hold the title since Herb Elliott. The World Athletics rankings also reaffirming Jess Hull as the best woman in the event, a position she's held since January. Australian Independent Radio News.
9: 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Eligibility is around older homes and lower income households.
10: Good afternoon, you've Mitchell for the next 2 hours. Let's look at the weather and then we'll jump one into the music. Pretty cloudy, high chance of a shower becoming less like this afternoon. Expected to get down to 16 degrees tonight. And right now we've got some rolling stones, some Bruce Springsteen, but right now some cover. Friday, I'm in love. 41 for CRM.

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That was the Rolling Stones with Start Me Up. Then you heard Bruce Springsteen's Glory Day. Then you heard Cooper Friday, I'm in Love. Next up, we've got some Carole King, some AC/DC. And the reason why I picked that is on this day, Bon Scott was born. He was born the 9th of July, 1946. And also on this day, we've got some Police who started the 8-week run at the number one on the US charts with Every Breath You Take, which is the song that I've picked, and it's all right here on 4CRM.

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That was the Carol King with Hard Rock Cafe. Next up, we've got some Bellamy Brothers, but right now some Seekers. Never find another year. Where's the best spot to go camping around Macquarie but Sunday? I don't mind in Cape Hills, but where's yours? Righty on 4CRM.

You heard Reich McKay, he's back. 8-Ball Acre returns to the McKay Blues Club Blues Jam for an encore performance that's guaranteed to shake the walls of the Seabreeze Hotel Wednesday, July 29. 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

That was John Denver with Leaving on a Jet Plane. Next up, we've got some Ricky Martin, but right now, some Choir Boys. Right here on 4CRM, Wonder Paradise, right here.

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1: I'm Mark Dransfield. The Federal Opposition Sarah Henderson is defending her test calls to 000 after being criticised over the move during the Telstra outage. Federal Politics Editor Michael Packie.
2: Senator Henderson made several test calls to see if the emergency number was working following the Telstra network outage. She made the calls even though the telco has urged people not to dial 000 if it's not necessary. The Albanese government has slammed Senator Henderson for her actions, with Labor Minister Tim Ayres arguing it could have clogged up the system at a time when the network was fragile.
3: Can I just say to Australians, don't do what she did.
2: Senator Henderson accepts the criticism, but argues as Shadow Communications Minister, she was within her rights to test the system.
4: Health and well-being of Australians is absolutely critical.
2: Telstra could face tens of millions of dollars in fines over its 000 problems. Michael Packie reporting.
1: The Prime Minister is hosting his Indian counterpart Narendra Modi in Melbourne, where economic ties are dominating discussions. Australian Super will inject $500 million into India's investment fund, while some of our universities will establish campuses in the subcontinent. Both countries are also expected to reach a significant uranium deal. Anthony Albanese has told business leaders the relationship with India is important.
5: As leaders, Prime Minister Modi and I are always looking to deepen and diversify the connections between our nations. We negotiate and sign agreements, we design and update plans. But in the end, it is our people.
1: Police say two young children were inside a home when it was peppered with bullets in Sydney's southwest. No one was injured in the attack at Guildford, which police believe was targeted and may be linked to organised crime. Acting Superintendent Andrew McKay says they will track down those involved.
6: Shooting at a house, would expect that it's likely someone could be injured or killed, and a number of detectives are working to identify those involved.
1: The safety of Queensland educators is once again in the spotlight. Lachlan Gray has details.
7: A growing number of Queensland teachers and school leaders say they are experiencing verbal abuse on a daily basis. A survey commissioned by the Teachers Union found 57.5% of participants say verbal abuse is the most form they've experienced in the past 12 months. It also found significant frustrations by staff at inconsistent departmental responses. Queensland Teachers Union Vice President Leah Olsen says it paints a clear picture of a sector in need of reform.
8: These results are concerning and warrant attention.
7: The survey also revealing 78% of participants disagreed or strongly disagreed with the statement, consequences for violent student behaviour are appropriate. The state government maintains its $45 million behaviour boost program has improved working conditions for educators. Lachlan Gray, Brisbane.
1: And scientists say they've found a gene which could hold the clues to preventing infertility and early menopause. A study of mice has found the loss of the NFKB gene resulted in a shorter reproductive lifespan. Monash Professor Carla Hutt says the discovery could help better address women's health issues.
9: Really understanding what controls this process helps us think about fertility and infertility and reproductive ageing.
1: This is AIR News. First to AFL, and Luke Beveridge concedes he may have got it wrong with playing Tim English last week. Eddie Summerfield reports.
10: Nursing a back injury, Tim English struggled against Sydney. Coach Luke Beveridge.
11: In hindsight, he wasn't totally ready to play last week.
10: The ruckman training away from the main group in the early parts of training this morning. Riley West, meantime, is likely to return after a week in the VFL. The Dogs' forward woes of late stemming from defence.
11: Definitely our decision-making and our skill level, it's just gone a bit south. So
10: the coach also with a shot at the AFL after Will Lewis was fined for staging, despite being winded in an incident with Nick Blakey.
11: Yeah, he couldn't breathe. He wouldn't stay down otherwise. They've thumbed their nose at it and said, well, we just think you've staged.
10: Eddie Summerfield, Witten Oval.
1: The Broncos NRLW squad is gearing up for tonight's clash with the Sharks. Brisbane's coming off a dominant 50-4 victory over the Cowboys last week, while the Sharks fell to the Knights 18-4. British wildcard Arthur Ferry has produced an upset at Wimbledon, defeating French Open runner-up Flavio Cavoli in straight sets to make it through to the semis. The world number 114 will play Alexander Zverev for a place in the final, and Ferry says belief has helped him through.
12: I've always believed in myself and believed that I could be a top player in the world. Obviously, semi-finalist of Wimbledon is something else. I've taken it match by match. I haven't looked ahead.
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13: 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Call us on 0412 112 812 regarding the subsidised Queensland Government Housing Resilience Program funding for cyclone roller shutters. Eligibility is around older homes and lower income households.
14: Okay, next up we've got some Bob Marley, some Brian Adams, some Radio Yankovic, but what now? We'll jump into some weather and then we'll jump straight back into the music. Pretty cloudy, high chance of a shower becoming this shortly this afternoon. Expected to get down to 16 degrees tonight. And right now we've got some Radio Yankovic. The saga begins. Right on 4CR.

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That was Boomtown Rats with I Don't Like Mondays. Then you heard some Temptations, My Girl. Next up, we've got some Rod Stewart, but right now, Vinger Boys, We Like to Party, right here on 4CR.

The one I missed out of that last one was Ray Charles Hit the Road, Jack. Next up, we've got some Bad Fingers, and then we've got some Hit Me With Your Rhythm Sticks, and it's Waddy on 4CRM.

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dock of Tiger Bay, on the road to Mandalay, from Bombay.

That's it for my show for this week. To pay me out, I've got some Hey St. Peter. But before that, we've got some Down by the River. But before we go, what time is it when people throw bed at your head? It's time to duck. See you all on Monday. Bye.

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1: I'm Mark Dransfield. Telstra says customers can feel confident in contacting 000 following yesterday's nationwide outage and subsequent issues overnight. In a fresh update, the telco has confirmed 639 welfare checks have been completed since its problems began. A software glitch related to the network's GPS timer has been identified as the cause of the blackout. Telstra's Chief Financial Officer, Michael Ackland, says mobile networks are complex.
2: We will continue to work through further changes to ensure we have the most robust solution, but customers can feel confident in calling 000. Our backup systems and welfare check process remains in place, of course, and we have not needed to complete a welfare check since that solution was put in place.
1: A 26-year-old woman has been charged, accused of indecent treatment of children in far north Queensland. Police allege the woman was working as a babysitter at a Cairns home when she assaulted two children. She was taken into custody on June 24th and now faces four charges, including common assault. The accused will front court tomorrow. Australia will expand its economic ties with India through a number of key trade initiatives. The Prime Minister and his Indian counterpart have been addressing the business community in Melbourne. Australian Super will inject $500 million into India's investment fund, while some of our universities will establish campuses in the subcontinent. A new national report has exposed a dramatic increase in mental health disorders among young Australians. The Institute of Health and Welfare data shows mental disorders among 16 to 24-year-olds jumped nearly 40% in a 15-year period. Suicide is now the leading cause of burden for young men, while anxiety and depression are the leading cause for young women. University of Sydney Professor Ian Hickey believes the crisis is being worsened by a lack of funding.
3: Scale of that investment and the nature of the investment is not nearly enough to really respond to the size of the problem.
1: A new report shows Australians are now paying record high rents across all capital cities. Property platform Domain says combined capital city house rents increased by $20 over the June quarter. Melbourne recorded the nation's largest jump in rental prices, with median weekly rents climbing to $600. The United States has begun a second round of strikes on Iran after a collapse of the truce between the two countries. Nine's Europe correspondent Josh Bavis reports from Ankara.
4: US Central Command says a fresh wave of strikes have been launched against Iran. Donald Trump told the NATO summit he was done with the Iranian regime after commercial ships came under fire in the Strait of Hormuz in recent days. Iran has in turn been aiming missiles and drones towards US bases in Bahrain and Kuwait and has called Donald Trump a criminal. The US president's now departed Ankara, but not on the Air Force One he used to fly here. That is the Boeing 747 gifted by Qatar recently. Instead, that was switched out, raising questions about security. Both aircraft are stopping in the UK before returning to the United States. In Ankara, Josh Bavis.
1: And in air showbiz news, HBO medical drama The Pitt is the leading nominee for the Emmy Awards. With nominations now announced, the series collected 25 overall, including a nod for Best Drama. Comedy series Hacks was a close second with 24 total nominations. This is Air News. First to tennis, and day 11 is women's semi-finals day at SW19. And for his preview, here's Air Sports' Paul Walsh.
5: Seeds 7, 9, 10 and 12 will battle it out for places in Saturday's final, with all four remaining players searching for their first Wimbledon title. First up, Coco Gauff will take on Catalina Mukova from the Czech Republic, with the 22-year-old American holding a commanding 6-1 head-to-head advantage, with Mukova hoping to address that situation.
6: I'm happy we have it 0-0 on the grass, so that's a bit better balance for me there. But she has a lot of weapons.
5: The second matchup sees the 12th seed Marta Kostyuk from the Ukraine up against Linda Noskova, also from the Czech Republic. Both ladies had convincing straight sets quarterfinals victories, and both will be hoping to reach their first Grand Slam final. Meanwhile, in the mixed doubles final, the unseeded Australians Storm Hunter and Mark Polmans will take on the second seeds Marcelo Adovello from El Salvador and the former French Open champion Yelena Ostapenko.
1: In AFL, Sydney star Tom Papley returns from a calf injury in tonight's blockbuster clash with Fremantle. Mason Cox returns for the Dockers, with Sean Darcy to miss. And New South Wales coach Laurie Daly says he has made a decision on his future after the Blues' massive State of Origin series victory, but he isn't giving any details away as yet. Australian Independent Radio News.
7: 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Eligibility is around older homes and lower income households.
8: This is the 4CRM local weather for this Thursday. It's partly cloudy with a medium chance of showers. Winds are southeasterly 20 to 30 kilometres an hour, becoming light in the late evening. The overnight minimum is expected to be 15, the maximum tomorrow 22 degrees. Sunset is at 25 minutes to 6. Good afternoon, you're listening to 4CRM. My name's Paul. It's great to be with you on this Thursday afternoon. Let's start this hour with George Harrison and My Sweet Lord.

A number one for Cher back in the late 90s, that was Believe. Then before that, we had Train with Drops of Jupiter. Coming up next, we've got Darius Rucker with Wagon Wheel.

Boston with More Than a Feeling, then before that Bruce Hornsby and The Range with The Way It Is. News, sport and local weather is coming up at 5pm and then I'll be back with more great music. But right now, here's Al King and Miranda Lambert with Drunk and I Don't Want to Go Home.

0: Do you have great skills and a desire to help our community?
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1: I'm Alan Baskin. Regional rail services in New South Wales and Victoria are getting back to normal after this week's outages caused by IT issues at Telstra. Most trains are now running as usual, but Telstra has confirmed it's still working on flow-on issues affecting customers, including the Australian Rail Track Corporation. New South Wales Premier Chris Minns says it's fair to expect a company like Telstra to deliver its services reliably.
2: We buy a service from Telstra. We expect that service to be provided for our services, for essential services like hospitals and public transport. When they're not, we're unhappy about it.
1: Telstra has confirmed 639 welfare checks were completed for customers who struggled to contact 000 during the outage. 170 were passed on to police for additional checks, while seven others told the telco they needed emergency assistance and were passed to appropriate services. South Australian Liberal Senator Karen Liddle is standing by her statement that one South Australian death has been linked to the 000 outage. Police have responded to the claim, saying they weren't aware of any deaths, but the senator says the victim's family have now contacted police, and she says she's not happy her integrity has been questioned. India's Prime Minister says Australia is a trusted partner as he holds talks with Anthony Albanese in Melbourne. Economic ties have dominated discussions, with Australian Super pledging to inject $500 million into India's investment fund. The two leaders have also discussed a significant uranium deal. Speaking through a translator, Narendra Modi says Australia and India are key allies in a volatile global climate.
3: Supply chain disruptions and energy crisis. At such a time, it is both natural and necessary for Australia and India to advance as natural and trusted partners.
1: The special envoy to combat anti-Semitism believes an independent oversight body would improve the ABC's complaints process. Gillian Siegel has told the Anti-Semitism Royal Commission the public broadcaster is overrepresenting Gaza in its Middle East coverage. The ABC denies claims its journalism has contributed to social division. Health workers are warning patient care could be compromised if AI is used. Mark Dransfield with that story.
4: They're warning that tight regulations are needed on using AI in clinical settings. A new position paper has identified the benefits the technology can have in improving diagnostic accuracy and reducing administration workloads. But Catholic Health's Bridget Meaney says AI can also cause potential patient harm.
5: It cannot exercise that human judgment. It cannot be truly present in someone suffering. The human encounter is at the heart of care and is not something any machine can necessarily replicate.
1: The United States military has completed its latest round of airstrikes targeting Iran after Donald Trump declared the ceasefire is over. Around 90 targets were hit in the second day of attacks, including air defence systems, coastal surveillance assets and missile and drone storage sites. This is Air News. New South Wales Rugby League State of Origin coach Laurie Daly says he's made a decision on his future, but is staying tight-lipped on what that is. The Blues celebrations are continuing after silencing their critics with a 30-12 win in Game 3 to lift the shield in Brisbane. In AFL, Fremantle has dropped Sean Darcy in favour of Mason Cox for tonight's top-of-the-table clash with Sydney. The Swans have made just one change as Tom Papley returns from injury, replacing Corey Warner. Dean Solomon says he's loved every moment of his stint as interim Essendon coach. Solomon says he's yet to speak to President Andrew Welsh about applying to stay on as coach. And Brisbane coach Chris Fagan is optimistic free agent Zach Bailey will stay with the Lions and knock back a big money deal to join Adelaide. The Egyptian Football Federation has filed a complaint with FIFA demanding an investigation into the referee after their loss to Argentina at the World Cup. And at Wimbledon, world number two Alexander Zverev has reached back-to-back major semi-finals after beating an injured Taylor Fritz in straight sets. He'll face British wildcard Arthur Ferry for a spot in the final. Tonight, Karolina Mukova takes on Coco Gauff in their semi-final clash. Australian Independent Radio News.
6: 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Eligibility is around older homes and lower income households.
7: This is the 4CRM local weather for this Thursday. It's partly cloudy with a medium chance of showers. Winds are southeasterly 20 to 30 kilometres an hour, becoming light in the late evening. The overnight minimum is expected to be 15, the maximum tomorrow 22 degrees. Sunset is at 25 minutes to 6. Good afternoon. 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My name's Paul. It's great to be with you on this Thursday afternoon. Let's start this hour with Adele and Writer's Rain.

Black Feather with Boppin' the Blues, then before that, Brian Adams with Heaven. Let's head to the late 1970s now. This song peaked at number 3 on the Australian charts. Here's Ram Jam with Black Betty.

A number one for Queen 46 years ago now. That was Crazy Little Thing Called Love. Then before that, the Jackson 5 with I Want You Back. Coming up next on 4CRM, we've got Teddy Swims with The Door.

You heard Reich McKay, he's back. 8-Ball Acre returns to the McKay Blues Club Blues Jam for an encore performance that's guaranteed to shake the walls of the Seabreeze Hotel Wednesday, July 29. 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Don't miss it. The Blues Jam, July 29, Seabreeze Hotel. Be there when 8-Ball Acre lights it up again. 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

Juice Newton with Queen of Hearts, then before that George Harrison with Got My Mind Set on You. Thanks a lot for listening to 4CRM on this Thursday afternoon. News, sport and local weather is coming up at 6 and then more great music will follow after that. I'll leave you with this song from Wiz Khalifa featuring Charlie Puth. This is See You Again. See you later, guys. Take care.

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1: I'm Alan Baskin. Telstra has confirmed more than 600 calls to 000 failed to connect as a result of a major network issue. Of 639 calls followed up by the telco, 230 callers advised by text that no assistance was required. Chief Financial Officer Michael Ackland says 402 cases needed a follow-up voice call.
2: Of those 402 cases, 170 calls were passed to the police for either further welfare check or assistance. And we had 7 callers advised that they needed assistance in total, and their details were referred to the relevant emergency services organisations.
1: The Prime Minister has been hosting his Indian counterpart, Narendra Modi, in Melbourne, where economic ties have been dominating discussions. Australian Super will inject $500 million into India's investment fund, while some of our universities will establish campuses on the subcontinent. The countries are also expected to reach a significant uranium deal. Anthony Albanese has told business leaders the relationship with India is important.
3: As leaders, Prime Minister Modi and I are always looking to deepen and diversify the connections between our nations. We negotiate and sign agreements, we design and update plans. But in the end, it is our people.
1: The United States claims to have hit 170 targets across 2 waves of attacks in Iran in the past 48 hours. Arriving back in the US from the NATO summit in Turkey, Donald Trump has said Iran has since asked him to make a deal, but this hasn't been confirmed by any Iranian officials. A new market report shows Australians are now paying record high rents across all the capital cities. Property platform Domain says combined capital city house rents increased by $20 over the June quarter. Unit rents rose by $5 over the same period. Catholic health workers have warned patient care could be compromised without robust regulations on using AI in clinical settings. A new position paper has identified the benefits the technology can have in improving diagnostic accuracy and reducing administration workloads. But Catholic Health's Bridget Meaney says AI can also cause potential patient harm. Scientists say they found a gene which could hold the clues to preventing infertility and early menopause. A study of mice has found the loss of the NFKB gene resulted in a shorter reproductive lifespan. Monash Professor Carla Hutt says the discovery could help better address women's health issues.
4: Really understanding what controls this process helps us think about fertility and infertility and reproductive ageing.
1: It appears Geelong is the place to be. Victoria's second largest city is experiencing a surge in economic and population growth. Mayor Dr. Stretch Contell says the population across the region is surging towards 300,000.
5: Geelong is the most migrated to region in Australia from intra-Australia. So more people from around Australia are looking to settle in the Geelong region than any other part of Australia.
1: And to the Australian share market, the All Ords has closed down 18 points at 8961. One Australian dollar was buying 69.4 US cents. This is AIR News. Coach Laurie Daly has taken a jab at critics of Nathan Cleary after the Blues halfback was named player of the Rugby League State of Origin series. Daly admits he's been baffled by talk that Cleary has never dominated at Origin level.
6: I just don't get why people want to take down champions. I don't get it. Like, it just does my head in, that type of stuff. He's a legend of the game, what he's done.
1: Co-captain Jerome Luai could be on his way out of the West Tigers earlier than expected. The Telegraph reports the star 5'8" has been told to find a new club next season before joining the PNG Chiefs in 2028. In AFL, Dockers ruckman Sean Darcy has been left out of tonight's top-of-the-table clash against Sydney, the club listing him as managed. Hayden Young will also miss with injury, while Jake O'Meara is back in the lineup. The Swans regain gun forward Tom Papley, who'll replace Corey Warner. Brumbies playmaker Declan Meredith has been named to make his Wallabies debut on Saturday against France. A huge setback for Aussie sprint sensation Gout Gout. He's torn his left hamstring while training in Brisbane, putting him out of next month's World Athletics Under-20s Championships. Australian Independent Radio News.
7: 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Eligibility is around older homes and lower income households.
8: The current temperature in Mackay at the moment is 20 degrees. Let's have a look at the official forecast for tomorrow. Friday the 10th of July. Partly cloudy day with median chance of showers. See, Kim said that all the time. Most likely in the morning and afternoon. Light winds becoming southeasterly, 15 to 20 kilometres in the morning, then becoming light in the afternoon. Maximum daytime temperature 22 and a minimum of 15. Possible rainfall 0 to 1 mil. Chance of rain is 50%. Well, that's the weather done. Welcome to another Guest of the Year with Gazza. Forget last night's result, doesn't matter. It's a new day, a new year. Gazza's here to entertain you. Last week, we had 1990. Sandy, and Leanne, they both got the year right. I think tonight you'll enjoy it. I think there's some songs you won't know, but I know you're going to like it. Let's get into that chart, eh? We'll start off with Candy. I Want Candy. Bow Wow Wow. They was at number 24 with this one.

Something doesn't feel right. I've played three songs and Sandy's not rang in yet. Someone, please check on Sandy, please. Well, there you have your three songs. We've got 14 to play tonight. You just listened to Hungry Like a Wolf by Duran Duran. They was at number 16. And before that, we had Shy Boy by Bananarama at number 20. Here's a couple of clues for you. In Wimbledon, obviously, Wimbledon's on at the moment. Martina Navratilova beat Chris Evert 6-1, 3-6, 6-2 for a first of six straight single titles. And in the men's, it was an All-American affair with Jimmy Connors beating John McEnroe 3-6, 6-3, 6-7, 7-6, 6-4. Ooh, that's a long one. For his second and fourth Wimbledon title. Back to the music. We've got to be Australian here. AC/DC at number 15 from last week's number 25. For those who are about to rock, we salute you.

Okay, I'll put you out of your misery on that song. That was actually Eurovision winners Bucks Fizz with Now Those Days Are Gone. And they was at number 13 from last week's number 20. Well, panic's over. We've found Sandy. She's celebrating the win last night and she's resting today after that big Blues win. But Rose rang up and she hit it the nail on the head. Well done, Rose. And Pommy Steve, 4 years out. But thanks, guys, for ringing up. If you think you know your year, give me a ring on 49531411. Well, on this day, a certain Michael Fagan broke into the Buckingham Palace and entered the Queen's bedroom. Yes, I remember that. And also physical and fitness, and there was a big thing. And here's Diana Ross with Work That Body at number 10.

That's a little bit of twist on the original there. That is No Regrets by Scottish singer Midge. Number 9 this week from last week's number 11. I must admit, I think I prefer the original one by the Walker Brothers. But there you have it. Something for everyone, eh? Okay, I'll give you a quick clue. Your Prime Minister was... Who's your Prime Minister? Malcolm Fraser. And population was 15 million. Australian in the year was Edward Williams. And here's a massive clue. It was a World Cup year. Why not? England, come on England, we've got England at Norway on Sunday morning. Looking forward to that. Anyway, back to the charts. The Jam at number 8 with Just Who Is the 5 O'Clock Hero.

create about people and places as we'd like them to be. But you know what truth is? It's that little baby you're holding, and it's that man you fought with this morning, the same one you're going to make love with tonight.

Ballad there by Charlene, I've Never Been to Me. That was at number 7. And my beautiful wife, Sonia, rang in. Sonia, you're 1 year out. Put a big cross up beside your name. Okay, let's get funky. We've got Imagination with Music and Lights at number 5.

Well, that was a big leap for Irene Cara this week. From last week's 51, she went up to number 4, and that was Fame. Up at number 3, Non-Mover for Odyssey with Inside Out.

And error number two was the Steve Miller Band with Abracadabra. Well, what was the year tonight? It was the year that Italy beat West Germany in the World Cup. Yes, it was 1982. The World Cup was actually in Spain, and I remember it like it was yesterday. Well, thanks for listening. Hope you enjoyed that year. I'll be back again with Sunday mornings with Gazza. England playing your way. I'm looking forward to that. That's on at 7 o'clock. And what else is to say? Well, enjoy your weekend coming up. What was number one? Well, this is a bit of a strange one. I've never played this before. This is by Captain Sensible. Happy Talk. Non-mover at number one. Take care. Oh, Bill's up next with Scotch on the Rocks, so stay tuned.

Welcome to this week's programme of Scotch on the Rocks, brought to you by Community Radio Mackay 4CRM. My name is Bill. We're going to have an hour of Scottish, Irish and Celtic music. We'll have some bagpipes, some Scottish country dance, some singing and some fiddle music. And we're going to start this programme with Stephen Spence, who hails from the Shetlands, and a tune called The Golden Trip to Stornoway. Now, Stornoway, to get to Stornoway, you generally have to go across the piece of water known as the Minch, which has a reputation for being very stormy. So go on a nice day.

Wow, that was an energetic number from Callum Kennedy with Callum's Kaylee. They were having a great time there. And before the energetic Callum, the Signposters and Bobbing Joe. You're tuned to Scotch on the Rocks, brought to you by Community Radio Mackay 4CRM. 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

pretty little number from a group with a Gaelic name which I'm not going to try and pronounce, The Heart of the Highlands, and before that the Loman and Clyde Pipe Band with a medley including Demented Sunday, One Last Cowl, The Lovers Know, The Smiths A Gallant Fireman, J.F. McKenzie

and the Successful Lover. I'll just mention that song, One Last Cowl. The biggest Highland Games of the season is known as the Cowl Games, and it's held in Dunoon. And if you ever get the chance, I thoroughly recommend that you go there.

Celtic spirit with Ye Banks and Braes. Ye Banks and Braes, O Bonnie Doon. And I'm pretty certain that was written by Robert Burns, with the Stewartry Area Wind Band before that and the Royal Salute. Thanks for tuning to this programme of Scotch on the Rocks, brought to you by Community Radio Mackay 4CRM. My name is Bill, and now the Scottish Fiddle Orchestra with a slow air and march, which is a medley.

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Hello, my name is John. 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

Robert Whitehead and the Danelaw Country Dance Band, with a little track there called The Ideal Scottish, with the Lewis and Harris Accordion and Fiddle Club before them. And their music included Kenny John MacLeod of Upper Coyle, The Lament for Hugh Buchanan, and Finlay J. MacDonald. There you go. You're tuned to Scotch on the Rocks, brought to you by Community Radio Mackay 4CRM. Now, Jimmy Shand, maybe before he was Sir Jimmy Shand, with the Irish Two-Step.

0: Okay, the new.
1: Okay, the new?
0: Okay, the new.
1: Okay, the new.
0: I think it's really okay, the new.
1: Okay, the new?
0: Okay, the new. Bye, see ya.

0: So that fine piece from the Bill Sharp Accordion Orchestra was a polka called the Parahandy Polka. And for those of you who know your Scottish literature, Parahandy was the fictional skipper of a boat called the Vital Spark. There was a book, and I think there was quite a few sort of TV programs based on the Vital Spark and Parahandy. I've actually been to Inverary, where the Parahandy vessel from the film, or the movies, or whatever you want to call it, and I leaned across the wharf and touched the ship, the Vital Spark. And we had the Boghall and Bathgate Caledonia Pipe Band before that, with the Royal Scots Polka. So there you go, that's Scotch on the Rocks for another week. I hope you've enjoyed the tunes that I've chosen for you. We're going to play out with the Royal Edinburgh Military Tattoo traditional march out, which is what they do at the end of every evening of the military tattoo. It's just fantastic to see if you get the chance. And it's not raining. Nothing much more now remains but for me to bid you all in the Highlands and in the Lowlands a very good night.
1: Breathed there a man with soul so dead, who never to himself hath said, "This is my own, my native land, land of brown heath and shaggy wood, land of the mountain and the flood, land of my sires." What mortal hand could e'er untie the filial band that knits me to thy rugged strand? Scotland, Scotland the brave!

Hey ho, it's Maxie Gray here. Join me on a Wednesday morning from 9 till 12 for Maxie in the Morning. Great songs, great music. Be there or be square.

There's morning melodies, there's the lunchtime tunes, afternoon delights, evening specialty shows. There really is something for everyone at 4CRM.

0: Hey, I'm supercar driver Chaz Mostert for RAD. How many people do you know who've been killed, seriously injured, or lost their license on our roads? And how many times could you have stopped someone from texting while driving, grabbed someone's keys because they've had too much to drink, or called out a driver because they were going too fast? It's the little things you do that can reduce the deaths and serious injuries on our roads to zero. Towards zero, it's up to you.
1: RAD. Recording artists, actors and athletes against dumb driving.
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Hello again, I'm Mark O'Neill, and this is Raised on Rock. 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This show is all about Sweet, including an interview I just did with Andy Scott, the last man standing of the original Sweet, and the current lineup will be heading to Australia in November. Now we're going to hear every one of their singles that charted in America, again from my point of view growing up, and we'll hear three songs first in the interview, and then the rest. They only had 9 charting singles in America. They should have been so much bigger. So we will start out with the first one from 1971. It was a 45 RPM and only made 99 in the Billboard Hot 100. Here is Coco.

A sweet start to the show. I'm loco for Coco. Now little Willie will all drive us wild. It'll be a blockbuster here on Raised on Rock with Mark O'Neill.

0: You're listening to Raised on Rock. All Sweet, Blockbuster, from the debut album, The Sweet, 1973, made number 73 in the U.S. Before that, Little Willie, made number 3 in the U.S. Also from the debut album, and at the top of the set, Coco, which made number 9. Okay, we're now going to hear the talk that I had with Andy Scott of Sweet. Now, I thought I was going to have more than twice the time that I got with him because I was told that would be the last one for that day, but they added one, and when the 20 minutes or so was up, Andy brought that to my attention, so we're going to talk to him again in September. So now we'll hear my recent chat with the great Andy Scott, right here on Raised on Rock. And it's my pleasure to welcome to Raised on Rock, Andy Scott from Sweet. Hello, Andy.
1: Hello, mate. Yeah, as we said, that's not an Australian accent, is it?
0: No. No. Now, if I could start off from the times I saw you guys back in the 70s, I first saw you in early 78, I think, with Bob Seger in Hartford, Connecticut. And that same year, I saw you with Foghat in New Haven, Connecticut. In 79, I saw you, I think it was at the Palladium in New York with Journey.
1: Yeah.
0: And I saw you here in Geelong, Australia, about 10 years ago.
1: Oh, right, okay.
0: Now, the two...
1: All the gigs were good?
0: Oh, love, yeah. I'm basically, that's what I went for, to see you guys. Now, there were two...
1: Hang on a minute. The one in Hartford, is that where the snow brought down the roof of the original place we should have been playing?
0: Oh, yeah, yes. That was the Hartford Civic Center.
1: Yeah.
0: Where that happened.
1: That changed to a different venue.
0: Yeah, it was at a High Line Arena.
1: Yeah.
0: Yep.
1: Yeah.
0: Now, I also was supposed to see you two other times, but one of those times was an outdoor thing at Kennedy Stadium with a bunch of bands. And, I mean, I love Blackmore also. And you guys and Rainbow didn't play, even though... In the morning, when everyone was lining up waiting to get in, they were saying over a megaphone, "Who's here to see Blue Oyster Cult? Who's here to see Sweet? Who's here to see Rainbow?" They knew by then that you guys weren't playing because Blackmore had some type of to do with the guy who was arranging it all.
1: And, right.
0: And we sat there all day in the baking sun, and then it started getting dark out, and I said, well, there's a curfew, and Sweet and Rainbow haven't been on. And then, because I was friends with Blue Oyster Cult, they started setting up their things. I said, something isn't right here.
1: Yeah.
0: And the other time was also supposed to be in Connecticut in 78. You and Rainbow were playing outdoors at a golf club in Shelton, Connecticut. It poured all night into the morning. By noon, a beautiful rainbow came out, but they already called it off.
1: Oh, God, that's terrible, isn't it?
0: Yeah. Oh, dear.
1: I do remember doing two or three shows with Rainbow. We played Rhode Island, Providence, because we were doing a series of gigs in that area, you know. So I'm sorry that Connecticut missed out, you know.
0: Oh, I'll say I didn't know you were playing Rhode Island, or I would have been there. But then again, with my luck,
1: yeah,
0: something would have went wrong.
1: Yeah.
0: Oh, dear. Well, anyway, playing Rhode Island, or I would have been there. But then again, with my luck,
1: yeah,
0: something would have went wrong.
1: Yeah.

0: moved to Australia, a lot of old-timers, I would hear them telling stories about World War II when the American troops were here in Australia. And they said they used to woo the Australian women with Hershey bars and fancy nylons. But anyway, so you guys are calling it quits, unfortunately. But you've been doing so many. You know, the last time I saw you here in Geelong, it was as great as ever. I loved it. It was just like the 70s again.
1: The thing here, though, is the final blitz. We don't. You see, with my health, and I'm getting a bit older.
0: Yep.
1: I don't have the luxury of, like Paul McCartney, who does one show and then he has a week off.
0: Yeah.
1: You know,
0: yeah.
1: The suite. What we do in Europe now is we do one or two, at the very most, three gigs over a weekend, and then we have a week off.
0: Yeah.
1: And then we do the same thing. I don't want to ever get on a tour bus or plane every day to go to a new place and play, because that will probably kill me.
0: Yeah,
1: I need to have some kind of recovery. But you can't come all the way to Australia and only do a week's worth of gigs, you know, like three or four gigs. You have to be there for the month. And that's why I'm kind of, with the promoter, kind of vibing that this might well be the last time that we come and do this kind of thing. We may still come to Australia and play Rock the Boat, you know, out of Sydney or...
0: Yeah.
1: Or if there's a couple of big festivals that people want us to play, we might come out for a week and do those. But I think that big tours, but let's see how this goes. Let's never say never, okay?
0: Yeah. Oh, yep, fair enough. And health has to come first.
1: It does. Health and family.
0: Yes.
2: You're listening to Raised on Rock with our sweet guest, Andy Scott. So stay tuned.
0: Now, when you were a little kid, was there an artist or a song that you heard that made you stop in your tracks and say, I want to do that?
1: Well, my mum and dad used to listen to Elvis Presley.
0: Oh, yeah.
1: They had quite eclectic tastes. But my brother and I, we loved Cliff Richard and the Shadows, especially the Shadows. You know, the instrumental band behind him. So that was my starting point with a guitar player called Hank Marvin.
0: Yes.
1: Who now lives in Perth in Australia.
0: Yes, absolutely. I can't believe that they weren't big in America.
1: The Americans had their own band called The Ventures.
0: Yeah, well, true. But Hank, you never really hear of the an individual member of the Ventures being talked about, but Hank, he influenced so many guitar players. But
1: oh, he did.
0: From what I know, they were big in Canada, so just over the border, and Randy Bachman was heavily influenced by him.
1: Yeah. There's another one, Randy Bachman. What a great, you know, technician and player he was.
0: Yes, and he's back out on the road with the Guess Who after all their legal problems.
1: Yeah. You know, I saw, and if they were coming to the UK, I might have to try and go to that.
0: Yeah, well, every time they post something on Facebook about where they're playing, and it's either in Canada or America, I type in Australia with a bunch of question marks.
1: Yeah.
0: Yeah. Now, in the 70s, was there a contemporary band that you admired the most?
1: Well, we loved Led Zeppelin.
0: Yep.
1: And before that, we loved The Who and The Yardbirds, Cream.
0: Oh, yeah.
1: Because we were a three-piece band. We had a guitar, bass, and drums, so we kind of veered towards that kind of a band. We also, because we knew the players in Deep Purple, we used to hang out with them from time to time, and know, it was a good scene, you know, in Europe. We were playing similar venues

0: to those bands, you know, the especially Led Zeppelin. I remember us following Led Zeppelin around Europe one year.
1: Yeah, oh, that would have been incredible.
0: Mm.
1: Yeah. Now, when Little Willie broke in America, were you sent right over to tour, or how did that happen?
0: Little Willie hit America a year and a half after it being a hit in Europe.
1: Yeah.
0: And we had an American manager who said, if you go and support this right now, in 6 months' time, you're going to have a new album, and you're going to have songs like Ballroom Blitz and Fox on the Run being released. You should not go and support it. And everybody thought we were one of these mixed band, white players and black players. Everybody thought it was one of these sort of semi-rock funk bands. And it was just one of those things. The song took itself to number three in America, and we just let it happen. It's a real shame, but when things get out of sync, you know, like it was released in the UK in 72, and it wasn't released in America till the middle of 73. So, you know, it's very, very difficult to assimilate what we should have done. They did play some of the European video that was sent out to them, but that was it. We had to back off because there was a new record company, Capitol Records, were about to release the Desolation Boulevard album with all the other stuff on it.
1: Yeah.
0: And I really felt for Bell Records because the guy was a real... it was a smaller label, but he was really a good guy. And I think the only thing that could happen is that Capitol Records must have given him a decent amount of compensation to allow it to happen.
1: Yeah. Yeah, I always wondered about that, and because I always paid attention
0: That's the truth. And the album that he released was the Hershey Bar album, which was a really nice album.
1: Yes. Oh, I still play it today. And in fact,
0: thank you.
1: Oh, you're welcome. And with this, this is being recorded. I'm going to do a whole 2 hour Raised on Rock, which is my national show, around it.
0: Okay.
1: And I'll fit in all the eras, and I'll, you know, give the dates of all the Australian shows. Now, when was the first time you played Australia?
0: I think it was way back in 73, 74. But the big date that we did, I'm sure, was in 1976 when we did it before our first headline tour in America. We came to Australia and played some of the bigger venues like the Horden Pavilions and places like that, and the Entertainment Centre in Perth. So, we've been there quite a few times, but the interesting dates were the ones that we did in the 80s when it was just two of us, Mick Tucker, the drummer, and me, the guitar player, with a new band. And we called it the Barroom Blitz Tour because we were playing all the big barrooms that held about anything from 800 to 1,200 people. And we were there for like 6 weeks, you know, and then it got extended because everybody wanted us to come back.
1: Yeah.
0: It was a fantastic time. And of course, we were very much younger, in our 30s, so it was easier to do it, you know?
1: Yeah, and what a drummer Mick was.
0: Oh, fantastic.
1: Just so under...
0: He could have been in any big rock band.
1: Oh, yes, yes. I mean, he just was almost never in the discussion about the best drummers in the 70s, but wow, he was amazing.
0: Yeah.
1: And now with this tour that you're about to do here, will there be at least one song that the fans will say, I can't believe they're doing that, without saying the song?
0: I don't know which way you're going with that, but we do the full version of Love Is Like Oxygen, you know, the full 7.5 minutes. And we also do, we play everything from 1970 all the way through to 2025.
1: Yep. Well, I'm happy about that. Again, I love all the eras. And so do you know who's opening for you?
0: No, I don't. No. I don't have any of those details yet.
1: Okay.
0: I think you'll probably find that it'll be something fairly local in every place that we go to, because that gives a local band the opportunity to come and, you know, play with us. You know, I think that the days of dragging another band around with you, the whole from Perth across to Sydney, a band that means something in Perth may not mean anything in Sydney. So, you know, it makes sense to me.
1: Yeah, when you played here, were there any bands that opened for you that particularly impressed you?
0: Well, as I said, at the Horden Pavilion, we had about four or five bands that went on before us. We had Andy Gibb, you know, the youngest of Gibb brothers.
1: Yep.
0: We had Sherbet.
1: Oh, yeah.
0: And somebody told me that in the afternoon there was a band that had Bon Scott in it. And I said, was it AC/DC? He said, I'm not sure. You know, it might well have been the band before he was with AC/DC. So, but there were quite a few bands in the 70s that were kind of breaking through, you know, like bands like Skyhooks and stuff like that.
1: Yeah.
0: And I do remember meeting Michael Hutchins in a in Perth in 85 and sitting there talking to him, you know, just the two of us, a lovely, you know, situation, until one of his heavies came along and grabbed him by the scruff of the neck and basically said, now, you know, you're not supposed to be doing this. And I turned around and said, leave him alone. And he said, who are you? And I said, I'm Andy Scott from The Sweet. And we were just talking music and having a good time. And he said, it's time for him to leave. And I was just a little bit, you know, why are you treating him like this, you know?
1: Well, yeah. And I'll tell you something. In 1981, I saw Ozzy Osbourne's Blizzard of Oz with Motorhead opening in New Jersey. And I had just started in radio. I'd been a few months. So I'm waiting by the door to see if Ozzy would walk through the stage door. And sure enough, he did. I got out my press pass and said, do you have time to talk for a bit? He goes, sure, mate, come on in. So we go in the door, and Lemmy was there and some members of Ozzy's band and everything. So we were talking about Beatles and stuff that he liked, and then he was asking me about where my show is done, what station and all that. All of a sudden, Sharon walks in, and she says to him, you're not talking to him, let's go. And he just looked at the ground, and he said, sorry, mate. And he followed her, I guess, to the dressing room. Lemmy just rolled his eyes and gave her the finger behind her back.
0: Yeah.
1: So that was just nasty.
0: Well, yeah, it's the kind of thing that kind of, it just felt a bit controlling, you know.
1: Yeah. Yeah.
0: I hate to do this to you, but they've slung a 1 o'clock on me. If there's one last question, would you please ask it, mate?
1: Not a question, but I hope to get to shake your hand when you're in Geelong.
0: You will definitely do that. You make yourself known with your press pass, come backstage, and we'll continue the chat, yeah?
1: Well, that's great, and I hope we could do this again also, because it's been a pleasure I've been waiting for a long time. Thank you, Andy.
0: Well, let me tell you, it's only June, and we're not coming until November, so if you want to talk again, contact John or whoever it is, and maybe we can slot something in September, October, something like that.
1: Excellent. Will do, Andy. Thank you so much, and look forward to meeting you.
0: And you.
1: Okay. Take care.
0: Bye.
1: Bye. Bye. And there you have it. I waited so many years to get to talk to him, and now I'm going to get to a second time and then meet him. So, I'm certainly in my glory. Okay, we're going to move on now with the Sweet charted singles in America. Late 1974, Desolation Boulevard was released, and this was the first single

is a Ballroom Blitz here on Raised on Rock. And how smitten is Sassy with Andy Scott? So sweet. Now let's get this fox on the run. You know there's always some action here with Mark O'Neill.

You're listening to Raised on Rock, our all sweet show. Action from Give Us a Wink, 1976, made number 20 in the Billboard charts. Before that, Fox on the Run, made number 5 from Desolation Boulevard, released late in 74. And at the top of the set, also from that album, Ballroom Blitz. And that made number 5 as well. Now, unfortunately, in America and Australia, too, Sweet didn't get the benefit of the doubt. When there were numerous instances when the first single or even the follow-up single didn't get immediate airplay, and in most cases, they didn't do much. I just don't understand it. Because they were a kick-ass band. Uh-oh, the red light went on from Gingerbread's office. I'm going to have to go before her for my vocal infraction there. Yes, Gingerbread. Anyway, this album from 1977 may be their best rock album, although the 45 you couldn't really call rock, but I liked it. The album was off the record. And the song, which only got to number 88, and the album sold nothing, Funk, that's F-U-N-K, Gingerbread, Funk It Up, here on Raised on Rock.

do funk it up over here, don't we? And Gingerbread approves. I mean, who do you think the fox on the run really is? Now love is like oxygen, especially during those California nights. Is that about Gingerbread too? Well, time will tell on Raised on Rock with Mark O'Neill and me, Sassy.

Power All Sweet Show here on Raised on Rock. California Nights from Levelheaded 1978, only made 76. Oh, if I could have got a hold of those programming directors, my goodness. And before that, Love is Like Oxygen from the same album. Now that made number 8, and it's really a masterpiece of a song. That was the album version. And the album Levelheaded sort of strayed away from rock, but it's a wonderful album. And at the top of the set, Funk It Up, number 88 from Off the Record. Brian Connolly, the vocalist, who had a major problem with alcohol, was let go, and they became a three-piece band. In 1979, they had an album out called Cut Above the Rest, and it didn't do anything. There were no hits, but some good stuff on it. The American cover was excellent. This one, which you... don't get me started on that. Anyway, this one has sort of a drawing portrait of them that you could picture something like that hung up on the wall of the Waltons' home. But again, no one listens to me. So we'll hear two tracks from Cut Above the Rest, starting with Disco Phony here on Raised on Rock.

There's nothing phony about Sweet. Whether it's about funk or disco, they roller skate right into Sassy's heart. And what about Mother Earth, you ask? Gingerbread says yes to Raised on Rock with our 60s man, Mark O'Neill.

You're listening to Raised on Rock on our All Sweet show. That was 60s Man from Sweet Six. Although in Europe, it actually had a better album cover and a better title, Water's Edge. And from 1980, they enter the decade of sassy, and unfortunately, that was it for them in America. Before that, from Cut Above the Rest, 1979, Mother Earth. Now, they were getting really proggy there. Rick Wakeman, at the time, was about to leave. Yes, imagine if he joined Sweet. But anyway, Mother Earth and Disco Phony from Cut Above the Rest. Now, in 1982, they had an album called Identity Crisis, and it wasn't released in the U.S. It was only in 3 or 4 countries. And because of what I like to do is feature stuff that you don't know. So we're going to hear 3 tracks from Identity Crisis, 1982, and then they were done as a 3-piece, but you heard Andy talking about the new version of Sweet, and we'll hear that on the next time that I interview him. We'll hear all of Andy Scott's Sweet and other stuff. So here is the first 3 tracks from Identity Crisis on Raised on Rock.

It's no identity crisis. These songs are so very sweet. Now let's step into new shoes before we turn two into one on Raised on Rock with Mark O'Neill and me, Sassy.

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1: You're listening to Raised on Rock. Three tracks from the final Sweet album of the original reign of the band, 1982, Identity Crisis, Two Into One, New Shoes, and the title track. Now we're going to backtrack. A song that I believe was only released in Australia as a 45 RPM, and then we'll hear a bit from Sweet Live at the Rainbow in 1973, right here on Raised on Rock.

Yeah. You should see Gingerbread doing the peppermint twist with Sweet. Andy Scott is super impressed. And where do you think Sassy learned it from? She's no rock and roll disgrace here on Raised on Rock with

0: Thank you. Ta. Love it. We'd like to do something like that. We'd like to do a couple of songs for you. The first one we're going to do, you know.
1: It's the first one,
0: I think.
1: We do.
0: And the second one
1: is the one
0: is a track
1: that.
0: From an album we had in America. But first, the first one. It's called Wigwam Band.

And that just about brings this edition of our sweet special to an end. And I can't wait to talk to Andy Scott again to bring you all the stuff that he did with Andy Scott's Suite. That was, of course, Little Willie. Before that, I Need a Lot of Lovin', Wigwam Bam, and Rock and Roll Disgrace from Live at the Rainbow, recorded 73, released in 99. And at the top of the set, the big Australian hit, The Peppermint Twist, a 45 RPM from 1974. Been a lot of specials lately, so maybe, unless something else comes up, we'll have a normal show next week. So until we meet again, this is Mark O'Neill on behalf of Sassy Gingerbread, all 800 Mark's Angels that are squeezed in the foyer. Yes, I'll be there shortly, ladies, saying, may God be with you and keep on rockin'.

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1: Last night, I was so depressed, and I went and got the Bible, and I turned to the book of Revelation. And if people would just get read the Bible and read the book of Revelation, they would really turn around and straighten up.

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1: Two-faced woman with your two-faced lies! I hope that two-faced liver made you satisfied! Tell me, baby, I was your only one!

Songs will finish, gigs will end, and bands will break up. But you'll never forget the 45s that touched your heart and soul. 45 RPM. Songs too good to forget.

distant, shot joy all through the mind. Sorrow more distant than a star. 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

Have you ever wondered about the dragon boats at Mackay Harbour? Dragons Abreast is a group of breast cancer survivors and supporters of all ages and levels of fitness. This year, they are celebrating their 20 years here in Mackay. 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

0: out. 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
1: Don't have cash to go to the music school. My money for the guitar or the violin or the tuba. My mom's had a record player and the 45s. I put the needle on the record and I kicked the crazy lie. Scratching it up, catching the break.

Shed happens on the third Wednesday of every month. Come for a barbecue and some quality time with other blokes from around Mackay. Where? At the meeting place outside the school at 9 Quarry Street, North Mackay. Shed happens 6:30, the third Wednesday of every month. Working on hearts, not projects.

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1: Good morning, I'm Lee Harrison. Labor's being accused of dropping the ball over the Telstra outage as the company reveals more than 600 000 calls failed. Michael Packey reports.
2: The Albanese government has criticised the opposition's communications spokesperson, Sarah Henderson, after she test-dialed 000 during the Telstra outage. Labor Minister Tim Ayres argues Senator Henderson was reckless given the fragility of the network at the time of the crisis.
3: Can I just say to Australians, don't do what she did.
2: But Liberal leader Angus Taylor says Senator Henderson made the right call in her capacity as the shadow minister.
4: The reason she has to do this is because of the failure of Labor. 7 hours, not a word.
2: Mr. Taylor argues the latest outage shows the government has failed to take the necessary steps to address the issue since last year's 000 failure involving Optus. Michael Packey reporting.
1: Police in South Australia have launched an investigation into a death at a regional hospital during the nationwide outage. Police earlier said they had no reports of a death related to the issue, which affected some 000 calls. They've since spoken to the family who made the report to their local senator, and detectives are looking into the matter. The Prime Minister struck a deal to export Australian uranium to India as his counterpart Narendra Modi visits Melbourne for high-level talks. Speaking through a translator, Mr. Modi says the deal will benefit both nations.
5: These similarities between us and our common worldview inspire us to continue moving forward together with deep mutual trust.
1: A junior doctor's admitted to installing hidden cameras in toilets to secretly record hundreds of colleagues across three Melbourne hospitals. Ryan Cho, who was stood down by the Austin Hospital last year, has pleaded guilty to offences including stalking and producing intimate images. Thousands of intimate images and videos were located on electronic devices at the 29-year-old's house. Cho will return to court in November for a pre-sentence hearing. Queensland's Deputy Premier is rejecting warnings from unions that a proposed construction code would delay Olympic builds. The Commission of Inquiry into the CFMEU wants feedback on a draft code which would see new industrial relations standards on building sites. Jared Blay says the industry needs an overhaul to improve productivity.
6: We want workers to be well paid, as they will be. We want them to be safe at work and go home to their families safe. Everyone wants that. Everyone in the government wants that. But there comes a time you cannot accept the bullying, the intimidation, the fear, the misogyny any longer.
1: And a park on Sydney's North Shore has been partially closed due to the discovery of asbestos. Around 50 metres of the shoreline at Blues Point Reserve at McMahon's Point is fenced off after council staff found non-friable asbestos fragments. This is Air News. Fremantle has overcome a goalless first half and 25-point deficit to beat Sydney by 38 points in Perth. Meanwhile, Hawthorn coach Sam Mitchell says forward Nick Watson will miss another week, ruled out of their clash with Carlton tomorrow night at the MCG due to a hamstring injury, while Mitchell says midfielder Connor Nash is still at least 4 weeks away.
7: Some sort of disc issue in his neck, which caused him to lose some strength in his arms. Quite unusual, so we've had to go to some experts. He went to Sydney through the week and got some further treatment.
1: To rugby league now, and player of the series Nathan Cleary is backing Laurie Daly to retain the Blues coaching job next year. It's understood Daly's considering walking away after clinching a shock series win. But Cleary says he'd love to see him stick around for 2027. In the NRLW, the Broncos have beaten the Sharks 22-16 in Sydney. Broncos fullback Tamika Upton, who's become the first NRLW player to score 50 career tries, says it was a tough match.
8: I think our forwards are incredible. Sharks have got an incredible pack, so we knew that coming in, and I think our girls did a really good job.
1: And the 2026 Wimbledon women's singles final will feature an all-Czech matchup. Karolina Mukova and Linda Noskova will do battle. Australian Independent Radio News.
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10: 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You're tuned to 107.5 FM in magnificent Mackay. Let's check out the weather. We're headed for a mostly sunny afternoon after the slight chance of a shower this morning, depending on where you are, of course. Maximum of 22, light winds becoming southeasterly at 15 to 20 kilometres per hour through the morning and then light again late this afternoon. An overnight minimum of 13 tonight, sunny with light winds tomorrow. A maximum of 23 for Saturday. Sunrise this morning coming up at 6:41, setting tonight at 5:36. Today's coastal waters forecast, seas around 1 metre, an easterly swell up to 1.5 metres and southeasterly winds at 10 to 20 knots. I'm Colin and we're about to kick off a brand new 4CRM Big Breakfast. And how are we going to do that? Well, with songs from the Masters Apprentices, Leo Sayer, we'll throw in some Beatles and Billy Joel as well. How about some Savage Garden and Beach Boys? Anyway, why don't we just get on with it? Here's Helen Reddy to get started with Angie Baby.

0: Wing Chun dishing out the orders. Everybody have fun tonight, all right?
1: Or there's going to be trouble. Bill Four else.
0: David Norton before that with Making It, and now he's Eve on Element on 4CRM with Love Me.

0: 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Their number is 1300 655 06.
1: 1300 655 06.
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Rock and roll to the rescue. That was the Beach Boys on 4CRM, preceded by Savage Garden. A bit more Aussie music for you. And that was the Animal Song. And now here's Christy to take us on a little trip to San Bernardino. Nice place, that.

Jack Johnson, and I'd have to agree, I think we are better together. Right here sharing a musical big breakfast on 4CRM. Well, we're going to hear from The Who now, who have got a bit of a hankering for some action. Let's see it.

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The Beatles on 4CRM reminding us that all you need is love. And for that, you don't need to change anything, because I love you just the way you are, says Billy Joel.

Leah Sayer facing some harsh realities. Apparently, she's not coming back. No, never. Never been the name of the song before that by heart. And now here's the Masters Apprentices to take us to the 4CRM 7 o'clock news, sport and weather with a beautiful song, and I'm playing it because I love you, as do they.

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1: Good morning, I'm Lee Harrison. The US and Iran have traded strikes, with American forces hitting at least 90 military targets. Iranian officials claim they've been targeting US assets in Kuwait, Bahrain and Qatar in response to the breakdown of the ceasefire. There have been calls for the parties to get back to the negotiating table before the situation escalates. Former US ambassador to Tunisia, Joey Hood, has told Al Jazeera he believes the current memorandum of understanding is done.
2: So now the parties are going to need to find a different framework. They may even need to find different mediators because Iran has been insistent on attacking the Qatari mediator now several times hitting commercial ships.
1: Police in South Australia are looking into a death in a regional hospital during Telstra's nationwide outage. The telco and police initially advised they had no reports of fatalities linked to the outage. Telstra says it'll work with police to establish if there is any connection between the matter and the network meltdown. Telstra's Chief Financial Officer Michael Ackland says even one 000 failure is unacceptable.
3: Any one call is unacceptable, one missed call, which is why we have the welfare check process in place so that we are as rapidly as possible following up with people whenever there is a failed call.
1: A New South Wales man has been charged with advocating terrorism. State and federal police, along with intelligence agencies, launched an investigation after receiving reports of online posts promoting racially motivated and extremist ideologies. A 20-year-old man has been refused bail to face court again in September. Cricket and AFL will be top of the agenda when the Prime Minister hosts his Indian counterpart at the MCG. Nelson Scott reports.
4: India's Narendra Modi will wrap up his whirlwind trip to Australia with more high-level talks with Anthony Albanese in Melbourne. Discussions so far have focused heavily on boosting business ties, headlined by a deal which will see Australia export uranium to the subcontinent. The pair will today meet representatives from the AFL and Cricket Australia at the MCG, where a significant sporting announcement will be made. Overnight, around 35,000 members of the Indian diaspora attended Marvel Stadium for a community event where both leaders addressed the crowd. Nelson Scott, Melbourne.
1: Motorcycles are becoming more popular in Australia. Data has found more than 46,000 were sold in the first half of 2026, up 8.2% on last year. Sales of off-road and trail bikes had the biggest increases. And Welsh pop singer Bonnie Tyler has died at the age of 75. She was best known for 1980s ballads such as Total Eclipse of the Heart and Holding Out for a Hero. Her family says she's died in hospital in Portugal where she was being treated for an illness. This is Air News. Fremantle remains clear at the top of the AFL ladder after a come-from-behind win last night over the Sydney Swans. Alan Baskin reports.
5: After trailing for the first three quarters, the Dockers found their mojo late in the game to overpower the Swans 111-73 in the opening match of round 18. Frio's Murphy Reid has told Fox Footy it was good to come back from last week's loss to GWS.
6: We reviewed that game pretty quickly. It's obviously a five-day break, so it was a quick turnaround. And yeah, we just got so keen to come. We love playing in front of this crowd on Thursday night, and I'm glad we delivered for them.
5: Tonight, it's Collingwood against North Melbourne at Docklands. Alan Baskin, Air Sport.
1: In the NRLW, the Broncos have beaten the Sharks 22-16 in Sydney. Fly half Declan Meredith will make his Wallabies debut on Saturday against France after injuries to Carter Gordon and Ben Donaldson. Coach Joe Smith admits he wasn't expecting to use Meredith so soon.
7: He's been thrust into the role, and I'm excited, but I'm always apprehensive about anyone coming in and having to run the game.
1: And a huge setback for Aussie sprint sensation Gout Gout. He's torn his left hamstring while training in Brisbane, putting him out of next month's World Athletics Under-20s Championships. Australian Independent Radio News.
8: 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Eligibility is around older homes and lower income households.
9: Today's coastal waters forecast: seas around 1 metre, an easterly swell up to 1.5 metres, and southeasterly winds at 10 to 20 knots. Sunrise this morning was at 6:41, setting tonight at 5:36. We're headed for a mostly sunny afternoon after the slight chance of a shower this morning, depending on where you are, of course. Maximum of 22, light winds becoming southeasterly at 15 to 20 kilometres per hour through the morning and then light again late this afternoon. An overnight minimum of 13 tonight, sunny with light winds tomorrow. A maximum of 23 for Saturday. Good morning, I'm Colin. It's Fabulous Friday, the 10th of July. You're tuned to 107.5 FM in magnificent Mackay. Welcome to the 7 o'clock hour of the 4CRM Big Breakfast. We'll keep you entertained with another couple of songs related to this date in history. Songs from Shaken Stevens, Pat Benatar, Shannon Knoll and Colin Hewitt. All part of the mix, so we are absolutely wired for sound. Here's Cliff Richard.

Lift was the name of that one from Shannon Knoll, making it two Aussie songs in a row. A moment ago we heard from Colleen Hewitt with her take on Superstar, a song that was a hit for the Carpenters. In fact, they practically owned it, had a huge hit with it in 1971. Bette Midler did a pretty good job of it as well. I think that was on her Divine Miss M album. The song was originally written back in the 60s by Bonnie Bramlett of Delaney and Bonnie fame and Leon Russell. And now on 4CRM, it's time to turn up the heat with a song from Bryan Adams called Kids Wanna Rock.

Hi, I'm Sandy Kay. 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I love tracking down and chatting to the people who make the music, and I can think of nothing better than putting a smile on your face as together we relive some of the best days of our collective youth. Join me, won't you? Right here on 4CRM Community Radio.

0: Brighter than the sun.
1: That was a song from the soundtrack of the Australian movie True Spirit. Song about the youngest girl to sail solo around the world. And that was performed for us today by Colby Calais. A song called Brighter Than the Sun. And before that, we heard from Pat Benatar with Fire and Ice. And now it's time for two songs related to this date in history.
2: Two

John Lennon and the Yoko Ono Band with Give Peace a Chance. Today, the 10th of July, is the anniversary of the day in 2008 that the lyrics for that song fetched $841,000, that's US dollars, at an auction in London. John had given the lyrics to a 16-year-old girl who snuck into John and Yoko's bed in for peace and ended up working as an errand girl for them. At the same auction, a drum skin used on the cover of Sgt. Pepper's Lonely Hearts Club Band LP went for over $1 million. The things people pay money for. Or maybe they just got more money than sense. Actually, because some people do, sometimes those things become a good investment, which maybe they do have some sense. You just got to learn to pick the right investments, eh? Possibly better than gambling. Now, that's something I can't see any sense in whatsoever. Woody Guthrie's little boy Arlo Guthrie turns 79 today. Arlo Guthrie, born in New York City, New York, on the 10th of July in 1947. He became famous for his hit song, in fact it was a whole album, or one song called Alice's Restaurant. And then that inspired a 1969 movie of the same name. I wish I had time to play the whole thing for you. I love it. But here's something else from Arlo Guthrie on the 4CRM Big Breakfast, coming in from Los Angeles. Don't touch my bags, if you please, Mr. Customs Man. Stay away. I got some illegal contraband I'm stupid enough to try and smuggle into the country. Here's Arlo Guthrie, live from Woodstock, coming into Los Angeles.

coming into Los Angeles with Arlo Guthrie, who, as I said before, the song turns 79 today. Now on 4CRM, here's Vanity Fair with Early in the Morning, which it's not really, unless of course you've just woken up, but I'd suggest you get going so you don't waste the rest of the day. I mean, really, if I can get up early, anybody can.

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2: 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Oh.

More than subtle shades of the Jacksons' 1981 hit, Can You Feel It? What we just heard then on 4CRM was Feel It by the Italian group The Tampera, featuring Mayer. And that one for them released in 1998. A moment ago, we heard the Robert John version of The Lion Sleeps Tonight. Time for a couple more songs before the 8 o'clock news, sport and weather. Melba Moore's lined up to take us there with This Is It. And right now, if your name's Julie, well, this one's for you. Here's Shaken Stevens with Oh Julie.

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1: This is Air News Queensland. I'm Lee Harrison. A motorcyclist and an e-scooter rider have been left fighting for life following separate crashes in Brisbane's east. A 19-year-old rider suffered a significant head injury when his e-scooter collided with a vehicle in Wynnum just after six last night. He was rushed to the PA hospital. While the motorbike rider was involved in a crash with an SUV on the Gateway Bridge just after 8, suffering life-threatening injuries. The man in his 30s also remains in hospital, with police now appealing for footage of the incident. Meantime, grim statistics for Queensland motorcycle riders. Steve Barker explains.
2: The state has recorded the highest number of fatal motorcycle road accidents in the country for five consecutive years. In 2025, 75 motorcycle riders or passengers lost their lives on Queensland roads, continuing an upward trend in fatalities. Earlier this week, a 23-year-old had his licence suspended after he was detected allegedly riding at more than 200 k's in a 100 k zone at Bowen. University of Queensland traffic psychology researcher Dr. Shamsi Shakari says motorcycle riders are heavily overrepresented in road fatalities, but that there is no one single explanation. As for drivers, the old adage applies: look left, look right, look bike. Steve Barker, Air News.
1: Nearly 140,000 Brisbane residents are set to benefit from major changes to airport flight paths. Lachlan Gray explains.
3: After extensive community consultation, Air Services Australia has released the final outcomes from the latest stage of its noise action plan for Brisbane. Effective immediately, 59,000 fewer residents will now be underneath the northern approach to runways. A further 79,000 residents will also be spared by changes to arrivals and takeoffs at the southern end. Air Services Australia say they're not done yet either, with more work to be done for South Moreton Bay Island residents in the final stage of the noise action plan. Lachlan Gray, Brisbane.
1: The Invasive Species Council is urging Queenslanders to keep an eye out for Asian honeybees. The message comes after the bee was detected in Brisbane, marking the first sighting in the state's south. As harvests get underway on the Atherton Tablelands in far north Queensland, researchers and growers believe there's significant room for the domestic coffee industry to grow. With more on that story, Peter Jones.
4: Australians are among the world's biggest coffee drinkers, but less than 1% of the coffee consumed nationwide is grown locally. Rising consumer demand, improved production methods, and trials of new coffee varieties are fueling optimism that we could produce a greater share of our own beans. Southern Cross University professor Tobias Kretschmar says four coffee varieties have been found to be well suited to Australian conditions. He's told the ABC coffee growers are scaling up production, while other regions are exploring coffee as an alternative crop. Peter Jones, Air News.
1: To sport now, Brisbane's NRLW win over Cronulla was a history maker for Tamika Upton, becoming the first player in the league to notch up 50 tries. She managed a hat-trick as the Broncos edged out the Sharks by 6 points. In the NRL, round 19 gets underway tonight, with the Warriors taking on the Tigers. New Zealand have decided to drop Origin stars Kurt Capewell and Mitchell Barnett, opening up a spot on the bench for ex-Leeds Rhinos second rower Morgan Gannon. This is Air News Queensland.
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0: to 112812 regarding the subsidised Queensland Government Housing Resilience Program funding for cyclone roller shutters. Eligibility is around older homes and lower income households.
1: We're headed for a mostly sunny afternoon after the slight chance of a shower this morning, depending on where you are, of course. Maximum of 22, light winds becoming southeasterly at 15 to 20 kilometres per hour through the morning and then light again late this afternoon. An overnight minimum of 13 tonight, sunny with light winds tomorrow. A maximum of 23 for Saturday. Today's coastal waters forecast, seas around 1 metre, an easterly swell up to 1.5 metres and southeasterly winds at 10 to 20 knots. G'day, I'm Colin. It's Fabulous Friday, the 10th of July. You're tuned to 107.5 FM in magnificent Mackay. This is our 8 o'clock hour of the 4CRM Big Breakfast, a final hour for the week, in which we're going to hear songs from the Manhattan Transfer, Creedence Clearwater Revival's in there. A little bit later, we'll hear an instrumental by Paul Muriat and a couple of cover versions, one by Linda Ronstadt and Neil Diamond, teaming up with a duet with Kim Carnes. They're going to be doing an Elvis song, and Linda Ronstadt doing a Buddy Holly song. Plus, we'll throw in something much more recent from Ed Sheeran. So here we are together, keeping the dream alive.

Cut it out, woman. You're breaking me. That's the group on 4CRM. Avril Lavigne before that with My World. And now here's the Manhattan Transfer to take us to the Twilight Zone.

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1: Another community announcement on 4CR.

Creedence Clearwater Revival, born on the bayou. But as I've said before, they weren't, you know. Never even seen a bayou. They grew up and spent their early life in Central California. Sad news this morning about the loss of Bonnie Tyler. I'm sure somebody's going to want to hear from her, myself included. Rather than play it now, how about we save it for the request line? Bonnie Tyler coming up later on 4CRM with A Total Eclipse of the Heart. Rest in peace, Bonnie. And now on 4CRM, here's Put Your Lights On, a collaborative effort from Carlos Santana and Everlast.

Coming up in just a moment, today's horoscope here on 4CRM. It's Friday, the 10th of July, 2026. Aries, go through your wardrobe and donate those items you no longer need. Taurus, cast aside all your worries and woes and enjoy the beauty life has to offer. Gemini, distant lands and cultures will spark your curiosity and you'll crave all things foreign. Cancer, keep topics such as religion or politics to yourself or risk starting an argument. Leo, maybe best to just accept the situation and move on. Virgo, do your homework if you're prepared to play the stock market. Libra, focus on something you like to do rather than trying to please the group. Scorpio, take time out to reflect on where your life is heading. Sagittarius, you could be contributing unwittingly to ongoing domestic disharmony. Capricorn, you're trying too hard. Ease up and you'll get more done. Aquarius, your self-esteem gets a boost thanks to a compliment you receive. Pisces, you won't be able to count on lady luck today, so avoid any risky ventures. And that's today's horoscope. Join us again tomorrow morning at the same time for today's horoscope here on 4CRM, your community station.

It always feels good to walk in sunshine and sing a little sunshine song. That's Roger Miller on 4CRM, where we've got two songs now related to this date in history.

That's Sugar Man by the man who didn't do very well in America, not originally anyway, but was a big hit here in Australia and also in South Africa back in the 70s, Rodriguez, who is no longer with us. He died aged 81 back in 2023, but today is the anniversary of his birthday. Born Sixto Rodriguez in Michigan in the United States on the 10th of July in 1942. His career was resurrected after 2012. It was in that year that a documentary film called Searching for Sugar Man was made. It was put together by some South African music fans. They'd heard a rumour that he had committed suicide. Wasn't true, of course. The film revived his career, even back home in the USA. Rodriguez's last album was recorded in 2016, titled Rodriguez Rocks, Live in Australia. Neil Tennant turns 72 today. He's one half of the Pet Shop Boys along with Chris Lowe. Neil born in North Shields in England on the 10th of July in 1954. They've had a number of hits with It's a Sin, that was in 1987. What Have I Done to Deserve This? Had some vocals from Dusty Springfield on that one. They did a cover version of Elvis's hit Always On My Mind. They did that in 1988. Go West in 1993. And their biggest hit was this one we're going to play for you right now on the 4CRM Big Breakfast. Here's Pet Shop Boys featuring birthday boy Neil Tennant with West End Girls.

Resting Girls from the duo The Pet Shop Boys, featuring Neil Tennant, who turned 72 today, as I mentioned before the song. And now also, as I mentioned earlier, I promised you an instrumental, which was a massive hit for Paul Muriat. It's a song that, with lyrics, originally was recorded by Greek singer Vicky Leandro, and the song represented Luxembourg in the Eurovision Song Contest back in 1967. That was in Vienna. The song placed fourth. But it's since been recorded by many other musicians, including the instrumental version we're going to hear this morning. And that became the first number one record on the Billboard Hot 100 charts in the United States by a French artist. It shot to number one and stayed there for 5 weeks. A pretty rare feat for an instrumental. Anyway, here's Paul Muriat and his orchestra with Love is Blue.

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That'll be the day. Linda Ronstadt doing her cover version of the Buddy Holly hit. Got another cover version for you in a moment. We're going to hear from Neil Diamond teaming up with Kim Carnes. But first, I just want to say thank you for your company on the 4CRM Big Breakfast on this fabulous Friday, the 10th of July. It's my last big breakfast with you for some time. I won't be back till August, going to head off to America on Sunday, although I will be here to host 4CRM's Uplift. That's at 6 o'clock on Sunday morning. And then it's arrivederci, sayonara, see you later, or whatever. But right now, stick around because we've got the request line coming up after the 9 o'clock news, as we do every fabulous Friday morning. Do take care, stay safe, enjoy the rest of your day. In a moment, Ed Sheeran's going to take us to the news and he's going to sing Sing. Right now, here's Heartbreak Hotel, that cover version I promised, the Elvis hit, on this occasion performed by Neil Diamond and Kim Carnes. Till we meet again, let me just say bye.

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1: Good morning, I'm Lee Harrison. Australia's foreign minister says everyone wants a return to stability in the Middle East as the ceasefire between Iran and the United States breaks down. Iranian officials have denounced the latest strikes by the US as a war crime and labelled the administration evil. The United States says it's hit 90 military targets in its latest round of action. Penny Wong says de-escalation is in everyone's interest.
2: People have been feeling it in the hip pocket, which is why we have been calling for some time, de-escalation, ceasefire. We want a return to stability. I think everybody wants a return to stability, and it's very disappointing to see at the moment this ceasefire is really fraying around the edges.
1: Pauline Hanson has hit back at the opposition leader after he claimed her party's policies would send Australia broke. Angus Taylor used a speech to accuse One Nation of having no credible plan to pay for its promises. Senator Hanson says the coalition should be working with, not against, her party.
3: I'm very disappointed with this. You know, Angus, I'm not your enemy. We both need to get rid of the Labor, the Greens government, the toxic government that's done so much damage to this country.
1: A New South Wales man has been refused bail in court, accused of advocating terrorism. Police and intelligence agencies launched an investigation after receiving reports of online posts promoting racially motivated and extremist ideologies. Andy Burnham is on course to be the next UK Prime Minister. The vast majority of Labour MPs have nominated him to replace Sir Keir Starmer. Burnham remains the only declared candidate after nominations began on Thursday. Tributes have been flowing for 80s pop star Bonnie Tyler, who's died at the age of 75. Her family says she passed away unexpectedly after being in a coma since May following emergency surgery in Portugal. The Welsh singer was best known for songs including Lost in France, It's a Heartache, and her best-known power ballad Total Eclipse of the Heart. Fellow musician and friend Susie Quattro says she just loved to sing.
4: Where we really connected, her and I, is we both loved. We love what we do. And that shines out. You know, you can't fool an audience. You're either doing it because you love it or you're doing it for yourself. We both do it for the audience. She did it for the audience.
1: In other news, a tech company that builds online shopping platforms has entered into voluntary administration. Ultra Commerce is headquartered in Sydney and employs dozens of people. It owes more than $17 million to creditors. Figures show more than 46,000 motorbikes have been sold in Australia for the first half of 2026. And demographers say younger generations are driving a resurgence of Australia's cinema industry. The country's box office has earned $100 million for three consecutive months for the first time. This is Air News. Fremantle has overcome a goalless first half and 25-point deficit to beat Sydney by 38 points in Perth. Meanwhile, Hawthorn coach Sam Mitchell says forward Nick Watson will miss another week, ruled out of their clash with Carlton tomorrow night at the MCG due to a hamstring injury, while Mitchell says midfielder Connor Nash is still at least 4 weeks away.
5: Some sort of disc issue in his neck, which caused him to lose some strength in his arm. It's quite unusual, so we've had to go to some experts. He went to Sydney through the week and got some further treatment.
1: To rugby league now, and player of the series Nathan Cleary is backing Laurie Daly to retain the Blues coaching job next year. It's understood Daly's considering walking away after clinching a shock series win. But Cleary says he'd love to see him stick around for 2027. In the NRLW, the Broncos have beaten the Sharks 22-16 in Sydney. Broncos fullback Tamika Upton, who's become the first NRLW player to score 50 career tries, says it was a tough match.
6: I think our forwards are incredible. Sharks have got an incredible pack, so we knew that coming in, and I think our girls did a really good job.
1: And the 2026 Wimbledon women's singles final will feature an all-Czech matchup. Karolina Mukova and Linda Noskova will do battle. Australian Independent Radio News.
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8: Here's the forecast for today, Friday the 10th of July, for Mackay coastal waters from Bowen to St Lawrence. There is a ridge extending over the North Queensland waters, which will be weakening over the next few days before strengthening early next week. Winds are southeasterly at 10 to 15 knots, reaching up to 20 knots offshore. The seas are around 1 metre and the swell is easterly at to 1.5 metres offshore, decreasing to around 1 metre around midday today. And the Mackay forecast, there is an expected temperature of 22 degrees. We're currently sitting on 19 in Mackay City and Serena, and 20 in the wonderful Whitsundays. It's going to be a mostly sunny day. Winds are southeasterly at 15 to 20 kilometres an hour, becoming lighter in the late afternoon. There is a 10% chance of rain, no current fire danger rating, and sun protection is recommended from 9:30 to 2:30 as the UV index is predicted to reach 6, which is high.

Good morning. It's the Friday Request Show. I'm Maxie Gray, and I'll be here for the next 3 hours to provide you with lovely requests. I'm here with Wayne and Wendy. They're helping me this morning, so happy to have them on board. Thanks, Colin, for waking us all up this morning on your Big Breakfast Show. And give us a call, 4953 1411. 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Click on the big live, listen live button. There's a big blue button there, and you will see our playlist, and you can hear us play all those wonderful songs that you're going to be requesting. Okay, let's have a look at what we've got up next. New Friday night song. Last Friday Night, and that's from Katy Perry, so I'll be playing that in a moment to get us all ready for our Friday and the weekend coming up.

That's Brittany Elise encouraging us all to find our music, and that's a great idea. Our life is too short. Hey, okay, we've got Rhonda. You wanted to hear? Oh, that was for Shirley. Good morning, Shirley. I nearly forgot to mention you, and it's nice to have you back on the early bird list again. Rhonda, you want to hear some Michael Bublé? We all like Michael. Oh no, I better not play that one yet. I might play that one later. Here's Maria Muldaur. Hang on, I'll get myself together in a minute. Maria Muldaur, Brad, you want to hear Midnight at the Oasis? Let's play that one.

Life is a roller coaster, isn't it? Ronan Keaton says so. And Robbie, you wanted to hear that one. That's my life at the moment, I think. Okay. As Colin mentioned on his Big Breakfast show, Bonnie Tyler passed away. We just heard that on the news after a long illness. So lovely Welsh singer and had lots and lots of songs in Australia that were popular. So I've got a couple that I'm going to pick out. The Best Is Yet to Come, that's up next. And right now, let's hear Total Eclipse of the Heart. I think that was the most popular one in Australia.

This is Graham Connors, you know, the local, who sings and writes about life in Queensland and a lot about Mackay. Okay, but you can hear me all the time on 4CRM.

That's Bonnie Tyler. What a voice. What a beautiful voice. And she's passed away at age 75. And rest in peace, Bonnie, and I hope the best is yet to come. Okay, we've got back to the requests. Shirley, you wanted to hear Running Wild with Midland.

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That's Melanie, and she's got a brand new key. Before that, we heard Kira Lee, and that was Happy. And who was that for? That was for Brody. And, yeah, Jacob, you wanted to hear Melanie, so happy to play those ones for you. All right, we've got The Cure coming up, A Night Like This, and that's for Brad. It's 18 minutes to 10.

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lovely song from the Carpenters. That's for Billy G. Good morning to you, Billy G. Okay, we have a lot of listeners all over Australia. Rhonda is one. She's listening from WA, Perth, I think, and lovely to have you on board, Rhonda. So you want to hear some Michael Bublé. Love Michael Bublé. Here's his song, Home.

Home's a wonderful place, isn't it? Okay, Michael Bublé, that's for Rhonda. It is 7 minutes to ten, so I'll be back after the news with a weather update. Got a couple of songs to go, but Coral, you wanted to hear Thank God I'm a Country Boy, and from John Denver, and Stop and Smell the Roses from Mac Davis. So we'll play those for you, and you return with some more requests.

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Raising me a family and working on the farm. My days are all filled with an easy country charm. Thank God I'm a country boy. Well, I got me a fine wife. I got me old fiddle. When the sun's coming up, I got

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1: 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I'm Lee Harrison. 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A 19-year-old rider suffered a significant head injury when his e-scooter